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0: you're on your way back.
1: Yes, sir. I'm just second yard now.
0: Go to R5. I got your sidekick running somebody to the Dairy Queen. 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
1: All right. That's 744 backing in.
0: Yeah, he will be, but he hasn't even come by the junction yet.

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0: Up at that east end, talk to me approaching the buggy crossing there. We'll see what direction we're going to take.
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0: I-197, good evening, what you got?
1: All right, we got dispatcher bullets to 7518 on the I-197-25. 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We are now the key train. PTC is good. TO is good. Sufficient power for the trip. Ready to roll over.
0: All right, plenty of fuel power. You got PTC, TO, counted everything good. Got everybody loaded up and ready to go. Straight shot all the way, right?
1: Straight shot all the way.
0: If only. Well, bring it on here, y'all. Good trip.
1: All right, appreciate it, O.
2: 41J.
0: Who else is on here?
2: 441.
0: 441, what you got for me?
2: All right, we got a M44125. We got Alt and Ogden on duty. I'm on duty. The conductor's on duty at 15:30. Engineer's on duty at 16:30. So 15:30 will be ringing the bell, or 0330. We got dispatcher bulletin 7415497 messages. We got a total of two engines head in power, 4,400 gallons in both. Leader is 5444. Trailer's going to be the 875. We got enough horsepower to make our way down south to Baldwin. We are a key train. Restricted 50 miles per hour. No other restrictions. PTC is working. Trip hop, good to go. Calendar days have been done. Brake tested. Lights armed. Everyone's on board. Ready to blast off. Head south. Over.
0: All right, plenty of fuel and power. PTC, tail count is in good. Everybody load up, ready to go. We are key train, limited city. And we got a pull down on the light. Do class three, or are we all good?
2: No. We're good. We're all the way down on the track now. It's already done. We're ready to go.
0: Damn shame. We got to wait on 744. But wait for them to shove on in and look for y'all's light out the south connection.
2: All right, wait for them to shove in. 744 on Mr. Chester to shove in, and then we'll get a light. Here we go. Appreciate it.
0: Yes, sir. That's great. Here we go, y'all. Cheers, y'all.

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0: Exactly. Got a work order. 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

0: 744 down T10 to S10. Workhorse probably in the knuckle if she's not sitting there with it.
1: S10 on the knuckle and the brake lift in the knuckle.

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N441-25, lead engine C6T 5444, got limited clear, Astoria, southbound, one track to single main, lead engine 5444 out.

6B, M441, 25, lead engine, 5444, got a clear signal, distance below, Braganza, southbound main track, lead engine 5449.

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0: 10 adjacent to clear, 4 on to get up, 7792. Get out of here before this hurricane auto hits.
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0: 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That's your answer.
1: Ready to head back to Bronx at 744. 25 ready to job brief.
0: All right, showing y'all now, 36 lows, 13 empties, 53, 31 tonnage, 2904 on the length, still plenty of fuel and power, correct?
1: That's correct.
0: Bring it on, y'all. I got y'all that late. Y'all have a good trip back.
1: Thank you. Here we go.
0: Here we go. Show y'all.
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1: I got 796 here with that job, Bree.
0: Oh, man, I was just about to call you Yardmaster Liar. He said 10 minutes. Y'all just beat it.
1: Really? Well, who's on it?
0: All right, what you got for me tonight?
1: L 796-25, post number 7465299, message, Turner Dixon. 66 total cars, 27 loads, 39 empties, 4,800 on the tonnage, 4,200 feet. Gonna have a single engine, 158, 1,700 gallons. TOPGC is all working, seek your mind hour, no work in route. So, counter day been done over.
0: Fuel and power, PTC, tail kind of thing good. Everybody load up, ready to go, there and back again, correct?
1: That is correct. It'll be about 8 minutes to the signal. We do have light armed up already.
0: Light's armed up. Class 3 done. Everybody's ready to go. I like it. Bring it on, y'all. Let's go out to Braganza. Meet 604 and probably 208. But other than that, good. Have a good run tonight.
1: All right. Sam's indication. Braganza looking to.
0: Right, there we go, y'all.

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0: Jessup sub to the Brunswick sub, eastbound, CSX 7792 out.
1: How y'all are good? Who's on the call?
2: Y'all got that light at the bottom of the southbound. Y'all keep it rolling.

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Hola. And we don't want any emergency.

L744-25, we have a clear at Fairgrounds, eastbound. CSXT 7792, out.

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1: 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They went in an emergency right when we pull up, so I guess when he was stopping, he said he may have gotten a knuckle, or the air ain't coming.

0: right. Well, dang. All right, you guys walking, you got your taxi with you?
1: Yeah, we got a taxi. They down there now, they about to go back there and work on it.
0: All right, and this is, all right, let's go ahead and get these bulletins swapped over, and we'll get started with that.
1: All right, I got you. We got dispatch bulletin 74599.
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1: 2140 ALL. 2140
0: AL. That's right, and can I get the light back from you at Haywood over?
1: Yeah, you can get it.
0: All right, running time at Haywood. Let me know what the car number is and all that good stuff over.
1: All right, understand.
0: Thank you, JD out.
1: Hey, go ahead, come in, Oak. Yeah, y'all get back there, but let me know the car number and what side it's on and all that.

0: 744-25, we have a clear at Dixon Road, eastbound, CSXT 7792 out.
1: Go ahead.
2: Y'all one coming west, so we should have made that turn?
1: Yeah, y'all should have made turn. Stop that pattern.

L744-25. We have a clear at Evergreen Way, eastbound, CSXC 7792. Out.

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1: I'm on 492, permission on tunnel.
0: All right, fish out the west end, permission on tunnel again. All right, Jesse, I called 8 Tower. We got permission out the top and through tunnel.
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0: Hey, gun, come in, Oak. 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
0: little bit for you. All right. 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No, not yet. 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That was like an emergency.
1: Units, are they running one time.

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1: Defect detector. File post 5, Niner 4.7. No defects. No defects. Total axle 7, 4, 2. End of transmission.
0: M604-25, no defects. Good axle.
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0: stop. CSXDM. 60425, lead locomotive CSXD 4745. Got an approach. Southway cross. Track 1, northbound, restricted signal. M604,
1: A Tower.
0: Alright, we're coming up to Astoria. Got about 9,700 foot. The people down there in Winston messed up, so DP is about 126 deep when it didn't have to be. It's been at M Power.
1: Well, come in. Mechanical power crossover, Route 12. Drop the DP in there. We'll shove the head in 11, and we'll retrieve the DP 12 to 11.
0: Alright, into 12, mechanical. Drop the DP, shove the rest of it into 11, and then go back into DP.
1: Correct.

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1: All right.

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1: Okay. 15 more.
0: All right, 15.

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0: dispatcher to Axel's answering, over.
1: How you got?
2: M645, over.
0: 524, over.
2: Yeah, I'm gonna give you that car number where they got the knucklehead over.
3: It's at M604, you reach the west end, line out P21, swing when you're ready.
4: I understand. Permission to come out, swing when you get there.
5: M208 Alpha.
3: 208, we'll swap there and stuff. Room there.
5: Alright, tell them they're gonna need some ice.
3: Right.
6: Alright, Ben, you can switch right here to the line because everybody wrote stuff. The 8 car is a couple of them.
5: Alright, 8 couple.
0: Forty-six car, correct?
2: Yeah, that's correct, though.
0: I copy that up.
2: All right, but yeah, the air come back on the bottom. Once I do a Class B, we ready to go. Okay.
0: Is this the switcher?
2: Yeah, that's correct. This the that D502.
0: 50225. Brown and Gun.
2: Yeah.
0: Dispatcher Olson's there. I'll get you flied.
2: Oh, we are ready to fly. We talked to the lady before. Yeah.
0: That's fine. She just didn't. Okay. Yeah. She just didn't put the crew on. All right. That's fine. She got the Bolton's flies. All right. I guess I'll be, well, let me see if they're ready for you here. Looks like I got a 208. Let me see if, Waycross ready for you.
2: Alright.
0: Christ. Also, I got, EC1 to give you.
2: Two. Paperwork out. If I conduct the only way back, I'll copy them.
0: Just let me know when you're ready. I gotta build it anyway. I'll give them a call and see if they're ready for you, but I'll be right back with you.
2: Alright, but I'm ready when I'm ready. Yeah. You got 3-0.
4: I got 3-7, 52, 56.

0: Right there. I'm back on here.
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1: All right, understand. 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All right, one circle line 58. Not a D. The following speed at 50. 50 mph on main track. Between mile post AMB 590.4 and mile post AMB 590.5, sign no. 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
0: 7114 is came effective 2237 DSB.
1: All right, 2237, you said DSBO?
0: That's correct, though.
1: All right, understand.
0: Okay, sir. Check these out.
1: All right, back on 32. Hey, gun. Yeah, you got it. Situated. All right, this is great.

0: Pops out to that hill, 6:45, 24 Oak.
1: 6:45, 24 Oak.
0: Alright, what problem you got there?
1: We had a knuckle, but it fits now. We're about to pull up.
0: Alright.
1: Alright,
0: we're gonna see it open. Y'all, we're ready to pull this, don't hit the pool though.
1: Alright, I understand.

0: 18. 604,
1: 18. 604. Yeah, that B-Tower man, he said I got permission up on this 49.
0: Yeah, up to the 49 there.
1: All right, up to it, thank you.

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2: All right, Jesse, pulling ahead on the 5256.
1: I'm coming up here to the little shack at 14.
0: 5-5256, clearing up a ride.

0: 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Got that DP motor set out. Over. Right, 604, 8 down. About 10 cars.
1: What was that?
0: Talk to the B-Tower man, find out if I can swing out 10 cars over.
1: No, he'd get one out of ready track, and then, he'll probably let you back.
0: Right. Got you in the clear, getting what I can get.

0: 604, line up T4.
1: All right, line up T4. Josh, in the clear, over. Call you.
2: All right, 4.5, pitch 2, pitch 6.
0: Josh, y'all clearing out at 12, correct? That's last ride, give me a heads up, 395, there's going to be a couple of some cars on the bottom. Dylan Camp for somebody else, I don't know who else is with him.
3: Who is?

0: out of just. Sorry, let me mount it back.
1: Here,
0: dude. Alright, line up clear, Jason Trask clear, starting out 20, 4745.
1: Roll over to 12.
0: Alright, 10 to 12.

0: All right, under 4, 1556.
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1: Yeah, we're tracking.

0: dispatcher, M208-25. Dispatcher, M208-25. Okay, dispatcher, M208-25.
1: Head over.
0: 208, outbound, they need supplies, over.
1: Yeah, they need some ice.
0: I appreciate it.

0: Tower.
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1: Yes, ma'am.
0: All right, what's that thing, please?
1: I'm not sure, they're doubling out now. I haven't really looked at everything yet.
0: All right.
2: FO2, Vince.

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0: 45, 45.
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2: 256.
1: 45.
0: Alright, we done passed out here for Bill Head.
2: Yeah,
0: Brian,
2: DP.
0: Yeah, we got DP on.
2: Right, and that's Sergeant Nichols.

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0: 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Alright, warning call.
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0: Ramsey 4524, line north connection, row 7, come off the head of the DP, change to 6.
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1: 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I got onto the pocket right there. I got one coming in from the north connection.
0: All right, through the pocket. There. One coming in north connection.

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1: 515.
0: 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You can keep coming here. I'm going to get you a signal of interest as soon as you clear. I'm going to get you a signal of interest as I give you this EC1.

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0: All right, pull ahead.

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0: Jay. M208, 25.
1: CF Cam will be in assignment down to 2245. Inspector 7.8, 23. Got one engine, 888, 888. Got 3,700 gallons. One load, 67 engines, 4,500, 7,400. Not a key thing, no streets, no amount of work. We do have enough power for this, and we do have 2,200.
0: All right, how many gallons? 3,700.
1: All right,
0: ready to go.
1: Yes,
0: let's go, Salem, case number.
1: Okay,
0: yeah.

0: 3 and 2.
1: Approach medium, game time, main and number 2, is this T-75, just going south.

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1: Thank you.

0: All I heard was static, Jesse. What'd you say?
1: Set him on the ground, clear to do 5-3 steps to get ahead. Emergency want me to meet you out, over.
0: Head inch right here to pocket. If you want to just meet me here, I guess.
1: I see that.
2: If you will, 492, if you will, lead on up there around the... Get up as far as you can. He's trying to get cars in there behind you.
0: Okay. All right. All right, Jesse. Well, I'll just, I'll meet you up here somewhere. I don't know where you
1: are. 6-7-8-9-2.
2: You have to bring your bug bottom probably up there around the buggy across the SR crossing anyways.
3: Hey, Gunn. I'm, had to go 64 to talk to B-South.
1: Okay, copy that.

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1: Hi, Tower.
0: Yeah, B Tower still on 64, right?
1: Yeah, that's right. Y'all already made y'all's cut.
0: Nah, I'm trying to get him on a radio. We're gonna need a green light, look like though.
1: Glenn, he's down there. Go ahead, mate. How far are you from your DP?
0: Hey, Glenn, how far are you from the DPO?
2: About 8 cars, 8 cars.
1: Yeah, you have to ease on down there and go ahead and make a cut at your DP. You ain't gonna be able to get you up there right now.
0: All right. You copy that gun?
2: Yeah, copy that. Send it to the DP. We got enough room for cut loose and get high when we need to.
0: Yeah, we can cut loose and get high a little bit. All right, you got 3-step protection on that 8-9.

0: All right, 9 p.m. in the clear, we just reached out. You can test the brakes.
1: I understand. 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
1: Yes, ma'am. West End of Rose 6 on the boulevard.
0: All right.
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0: All right, good process on that. 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
1: Hi, boy. All right, fine.
0: Two more,
1: 494, 492. All right, two more.

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1: All right, Master 4. 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
2: Sir, Master 3 was here.
1: All right, Frank's coming to you.
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0: All right, I'm on 64.
1: All right.
2: I'm in the clear. I got 0021. 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We rolled by. Y'all have a safe trip.
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1: 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We already have the ski train restricted to 50 miles an hour. 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

0: M2's 4-5 conductor, come in, over. Alright, we got headroom. Alright, you ready whenever you're ready.
1: Done.

0: I'm at row 6.
1: I went there to,
0: stop. Couple up there, row 6, 6-4 to 5, got a couple up, cut the air in, show it in the clear, and clear up big tire. Head to the bottom.
2: You got three steps on that, says SC819.

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I'm hoping. And so we're going to...

0: Alright, what was that, Oak?
1: So this is just separation. I got the knuckle back over.
0: Alright, I'm saying you in the clear on Southern Bay. How many, Oak?
1: One.
0: I understand you in the clear coming back. One on a couple.

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0: 645, we get air pumped up to it. 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
1: Hey, gun, come in, Oak. What you got going on, Oak? I can't hear you, over.
2: We're headed to the bottom now.
1: All right.

0: 645 conductor. 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
1: 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I still got beat down, blocked up down there. Y'all have shoved back probably about a good 8-9 cars. Y'all be clear beat there.
0: Hey, hold your radio up. Are you breaking up, oh?
2: Copy that
0: 819.
2: You can start 7 back. I'm
0: going to
2: catch up on one.
0: All right. 7 back. That's number 1. Got you on the 4. In the cloud trap. Least next 3 step. 7 back. Got you on the 4.

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1: All right, how many guns? All right, 20.

0: from 550 to 8,000.
1: That's 515, come on up here, holler, they're approaching Nichols.
0: All right, they're approaching.

Sure, Mike, it's 15. What was that? Maybe 15.

0: はい。
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0: Yeah, 8 hours.
1: Go ahead.
0: Yes, you need me.
1: I'm back here on this west end, miss, this train coming in. Probably going to need a ride to the service center once they get to the west end of Road 5.
0: All right.

0: Yeah, I'm with you. I understand you're in the clear, at least in that three-step testing for you.
1: CSX equipment defect detector. 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

0: clear for a couple more there.
1: Alright, give her a couple more. Alright, stopping on that, says that T-819.

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0: All right. When we get up in the service center, we'll make a call and see what we can do.
1: I'll talk to the 8 hour, they'll let you know.

0: 45, Iron Roof 7, XO2, T21, at a shot.
1: Alright, understand. Alright, Glenn, you ready?
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0: 45 service on Oakley.
1: Go ahead, Oakley.
0: Yeah, come to the west end with three. Got.
1: C45, bring on up track 73 to the derailleur, tie down at Eastmost.
0: All right, 73 to the derailleur, tie down at Eastmost. Copy that, gun.

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1: Well, about a feet deep.
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0: No, sir. 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
1: 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I have you on the 4.
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1: 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Okay, guys, you're more in that direction than that.

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0: Right there.
1: I'm listening to the ATOM. Hey, Jessima. You arm up at EOT, please. What it looking like on that EC, you know?
0: Still hanging over. How much you got to bring that engine all the way up to that buggy cross?
1: Fine, about 2-3 calls.
0: Bring that up.
2: Oh, we got to swing out. What about 10,000 feet if you guys line towards the freight lead, if we can use that and shove it on T-13?
3: Alright. You just need to swing high off of here and shove back into the yard, or what are we doing here?
2: Yeah, I'm swinging up now with first cut. I'm going to shove back a couple, 2 seconds. I'm going to need at least 2 lights out here, at least the hurdle deal.
3: Alright, signal indication.
2: Alright, signal indication. If I need something different, I'll call you back. Thank you.
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0: 743-0. Hey, how much
1: do you get them? We left this, Jerry. We had 21 in this one, 18 in the middle, and 28 in the third.
0: How many in that third engine?
1: 2,800, 2,800.
0: I think you'll...

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0: Said, come on up to Nichols.
1: That's right, yeah, all right, they're coming this way. You want to, you can head over here to T-13, help out 261 here in a minute.

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All tracks. 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Over.

87860, scan to Texas, 0146, 0146, DSD. 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

Dispatcher, 12625. Heads up, M691 is holding out a wake route there near 12,000 feet ahead of you.

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1: That's right.
0: All right, take a look at it.
1: All right, let me know what you found there.

0: Yes, sir. We clear. Up 9.
1: Go ahead, 3-9. Clear to go.

0: KD dispatch, Jaxwell's answering him.
1: Running through on this.

0: Sasha Jackson's answering him.
1: Hey, 25. Post limited to public.

0: running through on this? Alright, I mean, I haven't told him how to call it yet, but I don't see how well that's going to work.
1: Hey, conductor, be looking out. That shop truck should already be out there. Be out there looking for him. I don't know where he's at. He said he's out there. They called him.
2: Yeah, we at this last road cross before you get south of Homestead.
0: JD, the Special Jacks was answering. JD, the Special Jacks was answering.

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1: Go ahead.
0: Where do you want to swap at?
1: Hardwell.
0: Hardwell, alright. In about 5 minutes.
1: What is that?
0: In there 5 minutes.
2: Alright, radio check the channel. I'm just doing a radio check on this 33.6. Yeah, that's correct.
3: Yeah, 592.
0: Alright, you clear to start going west, over.

0: I'll come out this way. See if we come out. We got Rick over and grab a car out of 819.
1: But 125 should have a long haul bus out there taking them out there.
2: All right, I'll check when I get back over there.
1: All right.
3: Mm-hmm. Hey, 649,
1: HR.
3: Hey, sir. Yes, sir. Got these cars out here. Are you ready for it?
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0: Well, we're over top of Blackguard E Town. We're going to go Shell 66, talk to A Town.
2: Yes, sir.
0: All right, 10, going to Shell 66.

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0: 649, once they get out of H-19, fire them up.
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2: Fuel
1: Service Center,
2: up.
1: Go ahead, James.
2: Can you get the EOT box for me?
1: Yeah, we got it.

0: 8649, did it? There, son of.
1: Sorry.
0: They got two of them from the west thing, you know.
1: Alright, y'all want to pull high, let 592 get out of it?
0: Be alright.
1: They say they're at the west end now, wait to get out. Y'all go ahead and pull high, let them get out and bring y'all in.
0: Okie dokie.
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1: Radar. 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
0: Bring 73 to the derailleur. Tie down that east post, please.
1: All right, 73 east most.
2: I got that contact. 709.
1: What is

0: 9-7-0-9, I got this new line for you. Let's bring them on. A good eight to pick up. They got the heroes in dirt.
1: They ran a dam. Coming back 8.

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1: I'm clear that X649, good job on that stop. I'll get that obstruction removed and then you can continue on your previous instructions, over.
2: All right, you got three. 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You got 3 steps, 785.

0: confirm there, 79 did say 74, right?
1: 73, sir.
0: 73? 73.
2: 73, Pat East is most.

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1: 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I'll be to get you in.
2: All right, easing up, Jenkins.

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We are 7,000 feet long.

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1: 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We've got row 4, come off ahead of the DP, change to 1.
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1: 126-25.
0: 126-25.
1: Yeah, they had shop truck out here, and the conductor, instead of the stuck brakes on that car, they cut the brakes out on that car.
0: Stuck brakes? Brakes are cut out. I appreciate them.
1: All right. That one, that 691 pulling in now?
0: Yep, he's pulling in slow. He's knocked down Brunswick Junction, but he hasn't knocked down South Wyoming.
1: All right, we'll ease on behind. When the conductor gets on board, we'll ease on down behind.
0: That'll work. Let's see what time your outbound's on duty.
1: I think it's 2:40.
0: 2:45, so it should be perfect timing by the time you get down there. Hopefully he's got his stuff together.
1: Yeah, I hope so. Appreciate it.
0: You're welcome. See ya.

0: Apache Jack, Los Angeles.
1: 606, flash D500.
0: 606. Maybe. I do got a 602 coming. He's good on time. It all depends on how fast they get stuff out of the way up here, though. That's the only issue we're going to run into.
1: Alright.
0: No, they left. I got them out of there because I had you also tense. So we'll look at it. I mean, I'll put your cab in. I mean, I'll put you one in for like five.
1: Alright, yeah, that's what I was talking about in the AM. Okay.
0: Go ahead and put you one in five, and before you take off out of there, we'll look at it.
1: Alright, I'm on the plane.

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1: ATAR.
0: Yes, sir. Coming up to Brunel, so we can get it to ride, please.
1: All right, you to the list.

0: JD, dispatcher to Axel's answering him.
1: AJE, this is the
0: I-125 here. I-125, come in there.
1: All right, I-125-24, Wilcox and Floyd on duty with bulletin number 75061. We got a total of 66 loads, one empty for 13,453 tons, 13,040 feet. 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PTCTO is working. We are calendared and expected. Head straight to Savannah.
0: Hi, right, guys, copy all that. Calling Prince Parkway stand southbound, signal location, Rice Junction.
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0: Thank you. JD's up.
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1: Line Alpha. Make sure they line off a road 4R13 from Mission on a tunnel. He's on the right of the tunnel real quick. Let me make sure my 261 is clear at 819 over here.
2: Alright. 126-25, they approach Morningside, 785.
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4, Charlie 4, 3141. Seymour 3. Cars 2, 3141. One last car, 3141. Whenever you ease it on down to that three step.

Yeah, 3-7, 3141. 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
0: I see you line me up. 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
1: Nah, you got about sweating that 49 up there ahead of you. You shouldn't need much more than that.

0: report down here. Gather these reports. Town, track 2, Bolivian, 710, south out.
1: Okay, all right. I got it written down just in case.
2: Go ahead, 601.
3: Okay, you ready for 75 west?
2: Turn your west, sir.
3: All right, here we go.
1: All right, 58500.
4: 31. Drop 3. Clear, let's get a little bit.
1: Clear, drop 3, then flag. Quick, quick, quick.
3: 6-0-8-0.
1: 8-0.
3: Are you ready for us out of Wednesday?
1: Over.
3: 601.
5: CSX detector. 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Repeat. No defects. 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Detector out.
6: 0-9-8-25. No defects. James down, DD.
3: All right, Tony, I'm back with you.
6: Oh.
3: We got one doubling out, so we got good up to the D-rail.
6: Good to be good.

0: You got 3 steps now. So it's like 3326. Okay, watch this last.
1: This test 3141, 3 step. I got to cut out.
0: Give me a chance. 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
1: Alright, line for one, when I get ready, coming back. Good for 20, you said? 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
2: no.
1: Alright, good. 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

0: And it's set to 331 in the clear point on the ground, switches are line for our movement. Come on back here, give me about 6 over here.
1: Alright, you clear, release 3-step, line, Jason, back, you said 10, over?
2: That's right, ground point, we need to release at 3.
1: Alright, 10 call back, here we go.
3: Go ahead.
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0: 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Good on 20-20.
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0: Alright, 7 more.
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3, Mo Carr, it's a couple, 3326. 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Car and a half. Last one on the hookup, 33.6. Half time. And it's 20 foot, 33.6.

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1: I pull up Carswell, see if I can
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1: Hey, I 126, ready to brief and go north.
0: 126, what you got?
1: Bulletin number 75113, Hurt and Smith, for the crew on duty at 245. Three engines on the head, all of them with 3,800 gallons, lead engine 785. 47 blows, 18 entities, tonnage 10823, length is 13804. We're good on power, no work, no key train, no restrictions. PTC, EO working. 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
0: 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Signal indication, over.
1: 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Thank you. Have a good night.
0: Thank you, GM.

0: M592, 26
1: Rice Yard,
0: 8 Yes, sir. Car inspector needs us to pull the 5 month to a moment towards the buggy crossing out here on the East End 13. Waiting for the conductor right now. Over.
1: You can ease on over to the light there, 592. You'll be waiting on 126, and it'll probably be your turn.
0: Ease on up to the light, looking out, and standing by there. Thank you, man. Come in, Chandler.

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Go ahead, east out of 63.

0: northbound.
1: Drop 3 on the hand.
2: 226 there, over.
3: M59226, go ahead.
2: Hey, Doug. Got a M59226 with a briefing at Colvin and Harrison on duty, 0145, bulletin number 75063 with 112 messages. We got two locomotives, a 3326 and a 3046, got 4,500 gallons in each. Got 75 loads, 80 empties, 12,502 on the tons, and that 9393 on the length. We do have enough sufficient power. We are a key train restricted to 50 mile an hour. No working route. PTC is TO. Are up and running, and calendar date inspection has been done, over.
3: All right, marker armed up, and you're ready to go.
2: We're doing that right now, full and high for them to arm the light, over.
3: All right, I got 126 turning the corner. As soon as he clears, I'll get you a light going up the front of the subo.
2: I understand 126 coming around when they get through, give us light on the Brunswick sub. Okay, appreciate it.
3: You're up. 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

0: 53, eh, Captain? 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

0: What's the first one you'll be coming across zero?
1: 71.
0: All right, let's couple them up at track 72, over.
1: All right, couple.

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1: All right. 601, rush on it, Tower.
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2: All right, showing past arm 79 on the bottom, ready to put him down there, Crossfire.
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1: Hang on, 0403 clear. Okay to go ahead. 3326. 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
1: All right.

0: 7331, I am going to be up right on the side and clear. Let you set three step when you're ready, 8 head, and I'll drop off that 10 switch. All right, I'm right.
1: Cloud 13 toward that freight lead.

0: 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That's right. 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
1: Get off the grid.
0: Oh, I'll do that simple call.

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0: All right, 693, stop right outside of Brunswick Junction.
1: Y'all 10,000 feet with DP over.
0: That's right.
1: All right, wait just a minute.
0: All right, stand it by.

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1: Hey, dispatch, M592, 26 on channel. Had a little, nothing's wrong, but it had a little signal issue here at the AO592.6. We were running on the clear, approaching it on the clear, and it dropped out on us, went to a restricted proceed of red. For like, I don't know, 15, 20, maybe a minute, I'm sorry, maybe about a minute, then it went clear again, just giving you the heads up, over.
0: 592, is that an intermediate signal?
1: Yes, sir, that's right, number plate.
0: All right, I'll get it, I'll get something on Daryl.
1: Okay, like I said, it went back clear, and everything seems to be fine, we're rolling along just fine.
0: Okay, all right, Jack, bye.

0: Dallas.
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0: Cracker, are you hopping?
1: I'm hopping real late right now, south side. You can come in from the north side.
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0: This out, service center, over.
1: Go ahead,
0: over. Way that 648, track 63, 705, leave them over.
1: Thank you.

0: Steve, over.
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0: Hey, in 72, you just wanted us to push 4 in, swing 1, over, and then 3 in, 3, right?
1: That is correct, over.
0: Copy that.

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1: That's 648, Rochester Service Center.
0: Go ahead, 648.
1: Yeah, conductor's heads back here towards switches. I'll see if we can get permission to pull out with a cannon.
0: All right, I'll figure it out west, over.
1: Figure it out west, thanks.

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1: Hi.
0: This 48 calling Rush Holiday Dial. We're coming out shop west end. I'll see if we can get permission on tunnel.
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1: I'm going to need a ride up north 4 in yard, please.
2: All right.
0: Bottom right. If you could holler at him at the Z-Roller, so we'll go back to 66 at Z-Roller.

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1: That's right.

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0: 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Switch the line.

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0: Y'all know y'all making a cut on 210?
1: No, they know we making a cut. They're picking up on 10.
0: You got a drop card on T10 on the airline.
1: Good, good car number.
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0: JD Dispatcher Jacks, what's that, Jacks?
1: Hey, good morning. I 190-825, ready to brief and depart.
0: Ready for him.
1: All right, got I 190-825, Garcia and carrying the copy at 0059, dispatch bulletin 75020 on CSXT 7010. We got 7837 on the ton, 7933 on the feed, PTC, TO, counter day, all. Good, not a key train, no restrictions. Got 1600 on the leader and 1270 on the second engine.
0: What was that length again?
1: 6933.
0: All right, copy that, guys. You got Prince Parkway stand southbound, signal location, Rice Junction.
1: All right, signal location. Here we go.
0: There you go. JD's up.
2: Yeah, he's got you set up for a train meet up there at Hortense up there. We get up there in the clear up there, and I'll let him know that we'll check it up there at Hortense. So. Let me see what it says. Next answer stop, so yeah, it's 741B by ENTX 200-033.
0: All right, back up.

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0: Make sure you check them six brakes behind left. 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Is that what he said?
1: That's right.

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1: Go ahead.
0: Couple of us F12, right? Dragon runner on the line on ECM.
1: That's right. Come on around, T20-03.
0: Let me call you back in a buggy. 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
1: Bitch 3 with a job, briefing over.
0: Info Bitch 326, go ahead.
1: I got Graveland for sale on duty at 0315. Got 92 messages on that bullet number 75149. 75149. Today we're going to have 10,545 tons, 6,087 on the link. FPGC Active, we got no TO. We do have a tracking number. Plenty of fuel. I think we got 5,000 in the bottom and 3,800 in the liter there. Over. We are a key train.
0: All right, get your train together. You ready to go?
1: That's correct. We got a spot up, getting armed, light armed up, I apologize about that, light armed up, and be ready to go over.
0: All right, coming out J3.
1: I don't know yet, whichever way we need to go.
0: Yeah, I need you out J3, 796 coming down 1 Main, and I got a train tied down on 2 Main.
1: All right, that'll work.
0: All right, come on, stable indication, we'll get you there.
1: Sure.

0: Yeah, 796 got an A approach south way across. I'm going to try north. 158.
1: F601-26, meet from here, right? Jump to Fruit Deep, track one.
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0: Okay,
1: to
0: keep you
1: just for
0: that
1: J3, that's
0: correct?
1: That's right on out, J03. He's on out there looking out. I'm showing it's clear on the screen and my screen. Just, he's around there looking out to make sure ain't nothing out there.
0: Right.

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1: Line off RO9 XO2 T21, come off ahead of the DP, we'll shove the head in then 8.
0: Alright, come off of the cars ahead of the DP and shove them in 8.

0: 198, medium clear, Brunswick Junction. Just approaching eastbound, CC77.
1: Hey guys, you're outside down up here, Haywood. I got 606 up there at Haywood, so get up there somewhere they can get you off behind him, clear and bow with them. Hey, he's at Haywood. Maybe after the 601 that's leaving Waycross right now. Yeah, wait a second, let me talk to him real quick. 9700 feet.
0: Okay. 9754. 05, you got the.
1: Dispatcher Jackson 606-624.
2: Sweet,
1: Crossings, if I bring you down to Minshew.
2: You said stay on Crossings, come down to Minshew.
1: You're going to be on Crossings, if I bring you down to Minshew, over.
2: Oh, yeah, most definitely.
1: Yeah, okay.
2: Our bottom's at the 601.2.
1: To 1.2.
2: Yeah, it's at the 601.2.
1: Check these out. 602, you just got a photo field. So the rear end at the 601.2.
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1: You down what?
0: Clean around, we're going back it in. What track?
1: It'll be row number 7. Row number 7.
0: I'll let you know in just a second.
2: 32-11, 37, please.
3: Copy that, I got 3, 32-11.

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Let's go 1 minute, 3-7 place, DP set out. Nice, they've got a clear signal from the Johnny Northbound, 1-5-8, all that.

0: 98, clear 3 more eastbound, 260, 7029.
1: So you got the pin pull.
0: Hey, cars left in the clear.
1: Had a rat in their head, cars left in the clear.
2: All right, info over to Three Hills. All right, info over to Three Hills.
3: Three
2: Hills. Y'all do have extra cars in y'all's train. You want to ease them down safely when you get a chance to. We're trying to work out a plan what we're going to do with them. You got about 4 to 6 extra cars.
3: Well, we gotta, what we're gonna do with them, drop them
2: to
3: J3 or what?
2: That's what they're trying to figure out now.
3: Alright, just let me know, Chris, when I get clear of it, so you can get 796
4: to the end of the world.
3: I'll stop.
4: Intercepted 330.
2: Idling forward to 3, which is gonna cut off the whole bottom part of your train up there. It's about, let me see where I can find out where it's at.
3: Cleared a yard up yet?
2: Yeah, you cleared a yard. I don't know how far you made it in there, J03.
3: Come out with the engine

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1: Oh,

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0: Not, you ready for a call number?
1: Defects. Repeat, no defects. Total axles 642. Detector out.
0: R 250 598. You'll be leaving behind.
2: Behind a row
0: eight. Switching lead row number 7.
2: That's reset, reset signal. Start shoving them back. 20 has time, right?
3: Yeah,
2: that restricted 20 to time, right, man.
3: Dropping that 3-1-5-8,
2: bagging it. That's true. 15 up. You got 12 there, Mark.
3: About a 12. All right, clear. 20, back and back, lined up, upright in the pit.

0: It is 453-26, letting you know, A-Tower just called to stop us. We got like 46 extra cars we're not supposed to have on the bottom of this thing.
1: 46 extra, all right? That's probably a few too many.
0: Yeah, how you make that big a mistake?
1: Who knows?
0: Trying to figure out what they're going to do. You think she's just going to let us cut them off in J3 and rehang the lot? But I'll keep you updated once they let me know.
1: I just send them to Lakeland, and I'll send them back.
0: Compensation, right?
1: That's right. Yeah, hopefully they just let you cut them there and go.
0: That's what they're trying to figure out. So we'll be on the channel 2.
1: All right.
0: I'm on it. 53-8-Tower, I'm up here on channel 2 with you.
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5: Brother from another. Quickie. Tell me to get this. If I have time when I leave here, I put this one up. You're the only one out here. Yeah, they let the other one go, come to Minshew and get one and go home.
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0: Tomlin.
1: Griffith winning 32-11.
2: Alright, I think the one is coming. Didn't he say I was leaving them behind after they cleared up or something?
3: He said you may leave behind him. Sort of weight off the
2: thing. Alright, big shit.

Yeah, we've been on duty 7 hours, and we went and got this at Ambrose, so it ain't looking good. All right, he's coming.

0: I'm guessing you clear as men too?
1: I guess so.
0: And I ain't got nothing yet. Uh-oh.
2: Four for three, you back on here.
3: Bocar makes Lloyd over.
2: I stopped.
3: Bocar makes Lloyd.

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1: All right, 3211, I'm in the clear. That 3-step if you need it.

0: got y'all a ride coming, Greg?
1: You know how that is. Y'all look good, Tom.
2: I appreciate y'all looking well there, Greg. Y'all have a good one now.
1: All right, y'all have a good one.

0: 693 to 8 South.
1: Who is?
0: Susie Van was helping us up.
1: I'm helping 483 out. 6983, if you want to, you can step over there to the boulevard. There should be a bus on the boulevard.
0: Alright, just a...
1: That's right.
0: Alright.
1: Let me get 3-step for him real quick.

0: 693, you got three step on that cut on Rosehood. 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I got my hump bus running up the boulevard. 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I can get him to drop that three.
1: I understand. Let me holler at the car inspector. 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

0: right back with you on the 705. He said he's gonna have to pull him out to us. I don't know where you're at. You got a ride.
1: Standalone. It's not integrated with
0: PT2.
1: That's fine, we ain't gonna take it far. Our 648. 648. That 610 was supposed to go on the bottom hill train.
0: All in one.
1: Yeah, it's supposed to be FO1 on top of that, T10.
0: Alright, well. Cut it over somewhere.

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1: There you go.
0: At 725, power is good for you. Track 75. Over.
1: Thank you.
2: It's 3 8 Chris.
3: Go ahead.
2: So we need to leave this company car you gave me, right? It's not going with us.
3: Yeah, that's right. You'll be leaving behind the company car. Yeah, 648, you'll have to come off with that T10 cut. You'll have to set it back over and swing FO1 back on top of it.
1: All right, you got 3 steps, 705.

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0: hear that we're coming to y'all and now we're coming past Jamestown. Located at Oak. 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
1: Alright, release 384. Up riding in the clear. Quick slip in the clear. 3287.
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2: Alright, clear drop 3, swing 3.
1: 3, swing 3.
3: 104. Yeah, I couldn't hear y'all earlier at all. Barely, I could make y'all out when y'all barely replied, and that's about it.
2: Yeah, we was having problems with it the other day. We pulled in a Moncrief, told them about it, but they didn't fix it, I assume.
1: Might want to blank that on
2: that. Two cars,
4: 104. Need about two more to put in that switch, 3211.
2: You want to blank on J03, Chris?
4: Two track, over.
1: Maybe two track, yeah, this thing needs some help.
3: Wow. Ain't no telling which way I dragged them back into the yard. Ridley get pulled back into the yard.
2: Alright, well, we're at Air 104. Alright, I got it blanked on this.
1: 104. Four stop for three step plus.
3: That truck ever make it back out there to you, Paul?
2: I ain't seen him yet unless he's on the other side of his crossing. I'm finna walk out there and look.
3: Alright.
2: Is 144 tied down right here? Is there a crew on it?
3: Yeah, it's tied down.
2: Alright,
5: Tommy. You got the light. You're just gonna rehang the light. We'll go ahead and arm it. We can wait. If it's back there, we can show it back to us in a two and you can arm it. We'll have that ready to go.
3: Our 648, I guess you're going to swing it back up and put it on 10. Oh, it's
6: at 463.
5: Alright, not putting it on 2, putting it on 10, T10.
3: Yeah, he's shoving cars in F2 as we speak. I think he's got cars in most of the other tracks he's going to.
2: Go ahead, 453 of them.
1: Alright, 1.
6: 453, you come to car channel.
2: Yeah, that's right.
1: Alright, roll the 22.
5: Copy that, KD. Alright.
3: More 693.
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1: All right, 3211, switch line, prime movement, up, right, and clear, backing up. 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
2: 12, couple up, down short.
3: 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Detector out.
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0: Thanks, sir.
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2: Ground clear, give me a shirt, 3211.
1: We're in 7th place. Just couple up the big break. I mean that is to go through the engine, we're gonna run it like a box car.

0: 5, 4, 5, 6, 8.
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0: Got it on.

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1: 8 Tyler.
0: Want to come out of the West End shop, head down to B Tower. Drew Oglesby said that he's going to throw cars at T20 for us.
1: Talk to him at the West End. I got one going in. Just work it out with them and just holler at me once I get clear.
0: We at zero right now. Where they at?
1: I come on blast off then.
0: I
1: just coming out. Just now coming out to RER. All
0: right, thanks, sir. Yeah, we don't play like them fish terrible.
2: Walt on, Katie.
3: I'm on.

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2: David over in Carter Dixon. Where's my antenna there?

0: a good point. You want to be about 1,000 more feet.
1: Go to 32, Walker. You're on the channel, Walker. Come in, Walker, over. Channel 32, over.

0: Yeah, let me talk to our guys and see what they got going on. We'll get you up here.
1: We got 15 minutes, service center. 15 minutes,
0: over. Well, they moving, buddy.
1: All right, first one across the track will be 1972.

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1: Over. Y'all gonna be coming to 74 track in a matter of seconds. Look in front of you right there, you see our guys about to flip the switch and go back into the ready field, and you can come on to 74. Look out for them.

0: 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Milepost 624.0. 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Repeat. 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Total axles 5. Coming in. Detector out.
1: Go ahead.
2: Can I get you to arm at EOT, please?

0: clear 15, up 3, derail it down. Switch line, though.
1: That's right.
2: Six oh six, he needs on right here to Nickel Street. Once I get my hump job out the way, I'll be getting y'all in.
1: Okay. 15, looking out for three.

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1: 4.
2: This is 3, Knox, check for 7.
0: JD, special transport incident, over. Need a response, JD, out.

Thank you.

0: Yeah, just text the answer now. CSX to answer now.
1: I'll be 453, just letting you know we ready to blast off here. Best we can tell, we're going to be about 45-13 on the footage and 76-33 on the tonnage, over.
0: How much fuel you got, over?
1: Plenty of fuel, 5,000 in the rear and like 3,800 in the leader, over.
0: All right, thank you, over. All right, here we go. Thank you.
1: Thank you, sir.
0: All right, that's right.

0: CSX Chief, sir. 606
1: last D500.
0: 606, go ahead.
1: Yeah, they said we're going to go back and get 602. Is that true?
0: I don't know. I asked the yard. According to the third shift dispatcher, he said the yard job was going to get it. I talked to the yard master when I got signed in, the computer and everything, and the yard master says, I don't know. I'm not sure if the crew, that yard job is going to be qualified. I'm not sure what's going to happen. And anyway, I guess y'all came out of the hotel, right?
1: Yeah, that's right. Third shift told us we was going to go back and get it. I was going to say, go on and start that other ticket.
0: Thurs just told me that the yard job was going to get it. That's what he told me, but I don't know where that came from. I mean, you can check when you get off this train, I guess, and we'll see, I guess. But he told me, because I asked the same thing. I said, is that is that 66 going to go back and get it? And he said, no, that is not the plan. You know, he said it may happen that way, but that's not what the plan is.
1: That ain't what he told us, but okay.
0: I don't know what he told you, but anyway, that's what he told me. He said it wasn't the plan. It may have been at one point. I wasn't here for that, but according to A Tower, they got two yard jobs on this morning. One of them they said wasn't qualified. They knew for sure that Adair would go out to Haywood, but the other one they weren't sure about. There was the one that was coming on duty right about now.
1: All right, somebody figure it out, I guess.
0: Back, when you get off that train you're on now, check with the chief or somebody, I guess. Or you can check back with me. Yeah, maybe I'll know something by them, but as far as I know, that's not the plan.
1: All right, we'll check back.
0: Okie dokie. Shit, yeah.

0: That tire no brake, just one tire on that engine, a couple. I'm going to call him and tell him we're hanging out. He'll probably tell you it's okay. 693 calling Rice Yard Service Center.
1: Go ahead.
0: Yeah, we're hanging out on the west end of this 74.
1: Yeah, that's just 70-pound track. You're good, brother.
0: All right, we're good. All right, thank you.

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0: Brunel, then head back to the north side.

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1: Hey, Tom.
0: Head back your way, permission on tunnel. 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
1: Mission down, mission on tunnel.
0: All right. 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
1: All right.

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0: 38 South, coming up on the 10.
1: Which way y'all running there, 648?
0: On T10,
1: over. You got to the pocket on T10. I got one coming in from a north connection.

0: Lance. You see what happened over there in Fairman?
1: Yeah, that truck, who was on
2: it? CSHAL 725-26-0.
3: 725.
2: How's it looking on y'all getting out? Do you know yet, over?
3: About 20 minutes. They were late getting our cut, and we got on it now. We're going to lace it up, and it should be about 20 minutes or so.
2: Yeah, dispatch route.
1: Who's on that train at Fairman?
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0: 648, engineer to note room. I'm going to go ahead and dispatch and free wind, let them know we're going to be pulling out and double up.
1: Why you holler at him 648, let him know you're going to have to go out north connection now once 606 clears.
0: All right, north connection once 606 clears, yes sir.

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1: 6:48:26,
0: over.
1: 6:48:26, over. Yes, sir. Gonna double this train out whenever this train gets in the yard here, coming out north connection there, over.
0: Okay, you've had a signal since you logged into PTC. Do you want to do the job briefing now or wait till you're ready, over?
1: Yeah, we can job brief now. Got a CSXD-705 in the lead, bulletin number 752437, total messages. 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We got 39 lows, 94 empties, no restrictions, no working route. PTC and TO working, over.
0: Okay, let me know when I got all that, and all sounds good. When you get your brake test done, light hanging armed and all that stuff, let me know. I'll give you some more signals.
1: We got our light hung and everything already. We're doubling over to T10, so we're doubling to the bottom of our train. We've already got our light and all that ready to go. So, yep, get the conductor back up here. I'll let you know.
0: Okay, appreciate it. And here we go. But I'm ready for you to swing out and do that, make that move on.
1: Okay. All right. Yeah, he's we're just waiting on this train to clear up, and I'll make that move.
0: Okay, here we go. 48
1: out.

0: I stopped 3 clear mile. Give me here 4 1 please. Start 3.4.
1: You got 3 steps.

0: 48 now. Look like they're clearing up now.
1: It's your time to shine. Come on out, North Connection.
0: All right, permission out, North Connection. Here we go.

0: Y-150, calling the East Tower.
1: What's that, over?
0: It's Y-150 in the local yard. Got an engine, an L-10. We need to carry it over for 542. Got a good route for us?
1: Yes, sir. Probably your best bet. I'd say probably come back to the local yard and I'll run you back to the tunnel. You can come on right here to the east end. You can come on around P-20 over here.
0: Okay, we'll holler at you when we get the buggy crossing.
1: All right.
0: This is going to be the DP, I believe, for 542 is what it is. We're trying to get the F5.
1: Yes, sir. Yeah, you can come on around here, take 20, looking out for all that man equipment up there. You can come on around and talk to him at the buggy.
0: All right. 542 HR.
1: Go ahead.
0: Yeah, we're ready to come out of West End and shot with Ken, over.
1: All right, talk to him at the West End derail, over.
0: Talk to you at the West End derail. All right, here we go.
1: Two.
0: I-42, sir.
1: Go ahead, sir.
0: Yes, sir. Ready to head out of the west end of 63 there.
1: Clear to go west, sir.
0: Clear to go west. Thanks, sir. Here we go.
2: Hello.
0: Hey, Rob. It's the M493. We're going to see one here.
2: I'm trying to find out. They told me not to bring you yet, so I'm trying to see you, over.
0: M493 to 491 over.

0: 606, thanks, Al.
1: Player 606.
0: How are we looking on that east end?
1: How much you got that head call for that buggy?
0: Right on it.
1: All right, you can get it right there. We'll have to pull him off with the upset.
2: Yeah, I got to go back and talk to dispatcher. He got that freight lead lit up. He got a stop signal here at North Connection.
0: All right, 3-7. What is that? What's that? I couldn't hear.

0: CSX 10-7.
1: Yes, sir. 648 again.
0: 648 again, huh?
1: Yes, sir. Coming out north connection. I don't know if I said freight lead earlier, but we're coming out to north connection.
0: Yeah, normally it's freight lead 99% of the time, but yeah, the yard just told me I got timing down off the freight lead, and when time's out, we'll do north connection.
1: All right, yes, sir. Here we go.

All right, you're left in 4x150 coming to you. Waiting on this signal, KD, and I'll start pulling on them on 648. You see the bottom yet? I'm going to get what I can up here and see if that's enough. I have signal. I see you riding 150 out.

0: What you saying there, KK? All I hear is it sound like your mom, but I can barely hear what. All I can hear is just noise.
1: Clear lead 3 9 8 3 0 8.

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0: 8-5-1-6-0-6.
1: 284 is in the head towards that service center. You said somebody gonna come cut that bottom car off?
0: Yeah, I'll take care of it. Come on out through the tunnel to the service center. Well, he's a set of power about to call me to come out, so y'all work it out.
1: All right. Come on out. Head to the service center. Work it out with another city.
0: Thank you.
2: 58 Tower, Massey. 4-7-0-5.
0: Go ahead, Ken.
2: Yeah, we're coming up the east end buggy cross and trying to get the T-12 back to F-5, please.
1: All right, Jim, I'll wait up to the south to make your standby. All right. I'm in. 2 more. Going 32 on 5308.
2: All right, there's this. 542, 8 hour.
0: F-542.
2: We had the West ND rail here ready to come out of the shop there, over.
0: All right, I think I'm all out of the shop. Get high for a set of power coming through the tunnel. Let him in, then you can come through the tunnel.
2: All right, swing him high. Power through the tunnel, and then our turn. Here we go.
1: All right, stretch him out, 705.
2: All right, back on channel one. Yes, sir. Dispatch 144-26, job briefing, over.
3: All right, guys, you got that port on 75358. Brian Lucas for 530. You got 2-3071-5288-60, 12-5546-10-10-7-13 feet. County Force Party to Manchester, no defection, which out of there, not a key train, no restrictions, PDC working. Children's County expected, I guess I'll head in power north to Shrem, Manchester. Correct, over.
2: Correct, ready to go north.
3: All right, how much fuel you got over?
2: 44 in each, sir. 44 each locomotive.
3: All right, here we go. Thank you. Dispatch up.
2: All right.
0: Bye. Who's needing a ride? I heard somebody say waiting on a ride. I understand. Thank you.
4: Starting to hear things again.

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1: Yeah, I'm back on with you, 648, over.
0: 648 engines, pick him up around Albany. Try to clear up the R while I can get stuff moving.
1: All right, pick him up around Albany. Pick him up there. Oh, I was trying to get a hold of Carson to see if we're going to do this roll by. We got arm light, class 3 done, just need a roll by.
0: All right, Albany, no takeoff.
1: All right, takeoff. Whenever you get right, I'll pull on.
2: Did you call on the M648?
1: Yeah,
2: how long before you pull in?
1: 2 minutes.
2: What's up, change? Let me know. Signal location.
1: Just waiting on the air to get up. Now I'm going to pick my conductor up down the road, though.
2: What's that now?
1: 70. It's 2 minutes. I'll be pulling.
2: Okay, here we go. That was you. 647, you'll be able to take him in. 647, 23,
3: 8,500
4: feet.
3: 606 in service,
4: huh? Up this way in a second, 150 Dan. I'm just going to stop in the clear right here.
5: I want to get him sent down. I'm good. Here we go.

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48 engine to conduct over. 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

0: L725.
1: All right, guys, L725-26, you got that dispatcher bulletin. L75355, Stafford and Miles for 530. You got 1-7561, 13 roads to me. That's 15 cars, 1636 tons, 941 feet. That force power did you got there? No defects, too much out of effort. Not a key train, no restrictions. PDC working, throw in a scum day inspected. Not a cool chip pop. How much fuel you got?
0: 1600, 1-6, straight to the mill.
1: Okay, guys, I got a northbound going by. I'm going to try to get you one. I got two. Be waiting on you at Homestead, over.
0: All right. We can go buzz if we need to. We got 648 ahead of us. We're behind them trying to get out the yard.
1: Oh, well, that's bad news. Now, the Brother Junction ain't available right now. When are you going to be able to get out? You don't know, over?
0: He was just waiting for the guy to... He was on the way back to the end zone.
1: Yeah, that could be a while. You never know. All right, dispatcher out.
2: We're probably about 6 or 7 minutes from the signal.
3: Hold on that money quick.
0: Oh.

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1: Just come out of safety meeting. What you got?
0: Three of them for you on the west end.
1: Can't even get out the safety meeting without more trains coming.
0: I saw.
1: Who's behind you there?
0: Oh, I think that's 542 waiting to go to the F yard.
1: All right, y'all come on up here toward 73.
0: 73.
2: Captain. I-144-26, clear. Rice Junction, CSXT lead engine 3071, northbound.
0: Up here, right, zero in the dirt, verified. How many?

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Go ahead, Garfield.

you calling the L743? Did you have me turned up over? Be turned up, how come you weren't on 20? You have me turned up, how come you weren't on channel 20? I'm sure you're right behind it. This is 5 or 10 minutes. Alright, one swing light. How many swing lights do you think you'll need, though, total?

0: Okay. I got one time down at Haywood, and I got two northbounds coming, so yeah, it's going to be a while. Let me know, but I get one swing light. Be back behind this 5 minutes. All right. Three.
1: Second, Chris.
2: Right here. My man. Okay, Elite, C10 this morning.
3: 542. Somewhere behind you is a 725 Ricky needs to get by, I think. Where are you at, 725?
1: We're right on the tailback. It is on T10, block.
3: Mr. Ricky, yes, sir, that'll be just fine.
4: All right. Once 542, two engines come down here, we'll go long crossover to the long ladder.
3: All right, so the third one sitting at the south connection. As soon as this train clears, I'll line him across to F5, I believe.
4: That's right. I'm actually going to take the two engines that 542 has right now and set them up DP while we wait for that third engine to come. So we'll just put that engine that 150 has on the head end cut.
3: I understand, sir.
5: I got you, Rick.
1: Do you want us to keep following him or stay on out the way on East End?
3: Yeah, you keep following Chris. Just talk to me, like in that last week's line, please.
1: Okay.

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1: I'm on here for roll by time when he gives it to you.
0: I sure will.
2: Point ground, clear out this line, back it up, 8, gonna catch you up, be on the phone.
3: Play it in your house.
4: I want 4426, it's that runner on Pro Signal, Urban CLC.
5: You can do that.
4: Pump 2 track, northbound.
0: Yeah. 6:48, good roll by 0723.
1: 0723, thank you.
0: Thank you.
2: I want to pick up here on the floor.
0: Got me good eye on it.

0: Hey, Tower Aero 725, through the pocket all the way.
1: All the way, that's not, you just, one just cleared that 209.
0: Yeah.

0: give me just a second. 725. Let me get pulled over.
1: All right. We're going to run this slump. We're going to run this slump out in front of this pig right here. All right. Something for you to walk into the car. 725, man.
2: Hey, Tower, PTO. Morning, Miss Amanda. Helm 210, service center to Southway Cross, please.
3: Okay.
1: Thank you, sir.
4: Anytime.
1: Yeah, I'm excited running this slump around this thing. I see. I see how you gonna do.
5: Yeah.
1: In other side, this pig would have been in front of
0: you. Go ahead for Ford over.
4: L725-26, got the CSXD 7561, Stafford on the copy.
0: Morning, Mr. Stafford, on the L725-26 with CSXD lead 7561. You may in through employee in charge, J. Boyd Wiggling. Just a sub from the AM583.5 to the AM585.3. Maximum speed permitted there.
4: Ms. Boyd, I understand this L725-26 with a 7561 staff on the copy. Got permission to enter your work order and adjusted sub from the AM583.5 and the AM585.3. Men and equipment to clear maximum speed for our train up.
1: 606 in that 8th house.
4: Dad, you have a good morning, Ms. Boyd.
0: Y'all have a good safety trip today, Mr. Stafford. See you on your way back. What up?
4: Yes, sir. Thank you.

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0: AO 725 26 16 step 561 clear diamond in that judge subdivision. Go about.
1: All right. 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

0: Come in, Ace House.
1: Yes, sir.
0: The fun continues. I have a blue lock on F5, but the flags are down.
1: Got my best man on it.
0: Thank you. More flags. Zigzag down.
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1: All right, 144, calling Mr. Lee, over.
2: Go ahead, 604.
1: Nah, this is a 144-26, please.
2: All right, 144, go ahead, over.
1: Yeah, I know you start at 8 o'clock. We'll be 2 yards before you start. We're on a number 2 track, the pigs, that you see, pulling through.
2: Yeah, sir, I'm in the process of putting boards up, so you got permission to go and put my order there. I'm going to see some of the subs between A and B. 588.0, A and B, 588.6, all main equipment aren't equipped for us to be submitted, over.
1: And then I mentioned the CNCC to your work limit. Marbles A and B, 588.0, 588.6. That's my garage for you, man, and put me in the garage.
2: That's a good copy. Make it 0732.
1: 732, and I don't think we should. I think we're going to get lined up behind this train that's got around us. So. But anyway, we talked, got permission on inner resource.
2: Yeah, you got permission on restarting. I need to call back, over.
1: All right, here we go. I appreciate it.

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1: CSX detector, milepost 591.5. 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

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Y'all ready for us to come down?

0: 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Hey, you got a restricted order siding at Homestead Park.
1: I want 44, 26. Engineer Rudder, meet him at 46.

Train's coming north, one going by Minshew, another one going by Jamestown. A short timer going by Upton. 13,000 foot train coming by Ambrose. We'll get out there amongst them somehow, but not right now. Probably, but if I can get hold of Troop, who is supposed to go to Haywood, I mean, I could bring you in behind that one at Haywood, but, yeah.

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1: Can you call me M648?
2: M648.
1: Hey, can I get that signal back at Haywood or 280? Okay, all right, appreciate you. Okay, keep on coming to communication then, I guess. I'll do something else.
0: Yeah, 493-26, Foreman J. Boyd.
3: Where, Boyd?
0: Yeah, man, it's Jones on the edge in 4553. I'd come south through your order.
3: I missed your train number.
0: M-493-26, over.
3: Morning, Mr. Jones on M-493-26 with CSXT Lead 4553. You may enter through employee in charge, J-Boys. We're going to just sub from the AN 583.5 to the AN 585.3. Max speed permitted, Daryl.
0: Jones on the 4553. I'm saying I got permission. J-Boys working toward it. Just sub. AN 583.5, 585.3. Many equipment in the clear, max speed permitted. Is that correct?
4: Yes, CSX detector. Mile problem.
3: Good copy. 0743. Y'all have a good, safe rest of your day, Mr. Jones. Boy out.
0: 743. I appreciate it. Thank you. 493, 491. Come on, that's it.

0: Y-150 MTO.
1: Yes, sir.
0: This wouldn't have air on it, would it, Ricky, or?
1: They should have the angle cock closed on this end, but it should be blanked off on the other end.
0: Okay, so just cut the angle cock in on this?
1: That's right. Cut the angle cock in on this side and pull it down.
0: Okay, I'll stop clear, leaving room for one engine.
1: That's right.
0: Okay.

0: Jordan.
1: Come on.
0: Yeah, I'm stuck up here on the hump. I'm gonna have to run this hump engine down T10.
1: That's fine. If you could, just have them restore it for me. Okay, just operate the top.
2: I-144-26, got approaching. Commit you. I'm the CSXD leader at 371. Northbound, number 3. Northbound.

0: 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You take a 150 out of Haywood.
1: Exit 493 to Rush Hardy Tower.
2: Where's the 161? They're still tied up.
1: M 493 to Rush Hardy Tower.
0: 493 Junction. I'll get to you here in just a second. Let me sort this other stuff out.
1: All right.
0: Thank you. I know you're running short on time.
2: I don't have my phone on me, Matthew. I'd call you. I'll get a chance, Bob.

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1: That's right. That'll be trail. If you set up for trail, it'll be perfect.
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1: CSJS 80125. You'll follow Amtrak out of here. They're coming to Broadhurst. I'll get Amtrak around here.

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2: 25,
3: over. All right, outbound crew on M210-25. You got that bulletin 75513. Fox and West for 0630, 247-25-7288, zero low with 89 empties. 4614 tons, 3515 feet, got enough horsepower. Get to Manchester, no defection, reach out of there, not a key train, no restrictions, PDC working. Trimble runners count, they inspected, all head and power, no, dude, how much fuel you got, over?
2: Sir, 4,200
3: on the head, 4,700 on the second unit. Alright, I'll try to get you one here at Southway
2: Crossover. We appreciate it, my friend. You have a good morning. M210-25 out.
3: Thank you, that's right.

0: everything set and trail on this 150 whenever y'all get ready. NTO, is there anything we can do to help?
1: Yeah, find me my retirement check.
0: Okay, let me look for it.
1: No, boss, we'll be over there momentarily.
0: All right.

I 14426, stop. North of Hayward. I'm CSXD lead engine 77-1 on the number one track, northbound.

0: this is just calling the Y-150.
1: Y-150. Yes, there's the
0: Y-150.
1: Go ahead.
0: Yeah, are y'all going to head to Haywood at some point, or what's the plan?
1: Well, they said they changed something about Y-161, but I'm really not sure at this moment. We're helping a train in the yard. I need to talk to the train master.
2: Yeah, stand by on that move. We'll see how the receiving yard looks. We're not going to put somebody out there if we're not going to be able to get the train in right away and just have them sit there for a few hours.
0: Okay, 647 is also going to need some help, too. 647 is currently at Saginaw meeting the train. Then he's going to be coming on going until 10 o'clock.
2: How close can you get him?
0: I can get him to the doorstep if there's a plan, but, you know.
2: Yeah, let's talk to 8th Hour. Let's get him to the doorstep. And then we'll wait for that one that's sitting out there a ways. We'll sit on him.
1: Okay. All right, go ahead, sir. All right, we're going to go set his DP over in 5 and then come back to 4 there. Okay, we'll be all clear. All right, here we go.
3: 25, front side, south way crown. Number 1,

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0: Zipper on engine 5245 southbound. I'd like to get permission to your working limit, sir.
1: You're breaking up on me. Can you hit me one more time?
0: M491 got engineer Zipper with engine 5245. I'd like to get permission to your working limit, sir.
2: I dropped you off the wrong switch.

0: I'm sorry, Enforcer 91. 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
1: I got you now. How about now, call him?
0: Yep. You got, M491. I got everything but your name.
1: Over. Over.
0: Morning, Mr. Cook, on the M491 26 CSXT lead, 5245. You may enter through influenza or J-Boy 3 limits. 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
1: 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That's it, we're good.
2: Play up, please.
3: Hi, yes.
4: I'm tired of this too, man. 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

0: 491, 493. 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
1: Yeah, we pulling on in, man.

0: Hey, Charlie, I'm 542 with MTO Ricky. You will be lined up T-12. Hump conductors line you T-12 all the way. Thank you.
1: Open up.

0: 493, they tough.
1: 493, line out the west end, pull ahead, call out to the buggy, and we'll talk. I believe you might have said some of
0: them. Yeah, that's what I was hoping. All right, here we go.
1: Thank you. PTI, Ms. Amanda, are you available?
2: Yes, sir.
1: Think that we probably going to need you on the west end of R9 shortly.
2: Okay.
1: Thank you.
0: Hey, number one track, PSXV lead is 3071. Oh,

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They're talking about y'all going to Callahan Sub and then swapping out on main at Moncrief, folks. All right, it's that truck.

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0: Or four.
1: Wait a second, Henry, 493, HR.
2: Go ahead, 493.
1: Yeah, how does it look better? Reach that.
2: Oh, you see, I need about six of them.
1: Say, I need six of them?
2: Yes, sir.
1: Alright, here we go. M491, H. Allen.
2: 491, Bronzett Junction, a hangout, please.
1: Alright.
0: BG Lee.

0: 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Mr. Lee, this is the AM210-25, lead into CSX 4725, JP Fox copying, coming northbound, track one up.
1: CSX, equipment defect detector, file post 5-4.7.
2: Hi, Mr. JP, what was your lead engine over?
0: 4725, CSX 4725.
2: This is northbound number one up.
0: Sir, that is right.
2: IM-1525, open JP on the top of the lead engine. 4725, got BG lead submission MPC, my working on the two-stroke sub. Between milepost A and B588.0, milepost A and B588.6, I'm in equipment on clear authorized speed to take over.
0: Alright, Mr. Lee, give permission for the IM-1525. Enter proceed through your limits on the Fitzgerald sub between the milepost AMB 588.6 to the AMB 588.0 on number one track, northbound. Max speed permitted for my train, and men and equipment are in the clear.
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0: What's that car number you coming off with, Henry?
4: I got it, thank you. You're welcome. Go to the bottom if you want to. They 4,000 foot of room and the camera's on it.

0: but where are we going with these, HO?
1: R9 with 4,000 feet of room.
0: R9, just step across over there to 9 there, Henry. I'll come back to you.
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0: All right, he got me lying back to 9 there, Henry.
1: Today, Tower, over.
2: Hey, Tower.
1: All right, good morning. Can we get a block on that BC support?
2: That's our B-64 block to you.
1: I understand, man. Thank you.
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0: M452 got eight broke southway across number one track. 7110 northbound.
1: That ACL 743 being approached medium, able to cross over 1 to 2, 3344.

0: 3 on the ground, clear, drop.
1: We got to shove him in there and clear that little buggy right there, back there. He said you got 4,000 feet behind you there. Release 3, Humble. Yeah, I'm still getting the brakes off here, hold on.

0: 452 8 Tower.
1: Hello, 452.
0: Morning, 8 Tower. Coming up to Brunel Street, heading your direction.
1: Yeah, Brunel be a good place to hang out.
0: All right, copy that. Putting our boots up.
1: Hope you boys brought a lunch.
2: Don't do it to me.
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1: I'll check.

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1: Dial M 542, line 12, 13, all the way to the signal.
0: All right, here we go.

0: 20 now. 45, 47, 45.
1: All right, 20. Three step, 45, 53.

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1: Come on, track in 4745, right?
0: You in 10-10, TIN.
1: I want 4-4-6, stop. Number one track. Agent, CSX, you need to start.
0: 5-5 there, 4745.

0: be two more soon now, 47:45.
1: Channel 1 there, Henry.
0: Last one, 47:45.
1: 193 coming to you west end. I got two of them.
0: That's good when you stop at 47:45, no rush.

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1: Say track 74.
0: That's correct.
2: I'm sorry, that's over with. We just taken care of. Thank you.
3: Okay.
4: AXCL 743-26, approach medium, 592, locomotive 33-44-7.
0: About 7
2: cars,
0: 2.7.
1: Line clear, 7 on the bomb, here we go.
2: 542, just whenever you can, activate your TTC and I'll get your signal out of here.
1: Well, I've got everything in and apparently this bulletin number is not activated because it just keeps telling me time's out or something or another here.
2: All right, I understand. You talk to dispatch it in whenever y'all get right.
1: Yeah, so I guess I had to go listen to Robbie here in a minute.
2: Yay.
0: Got him rolling up. 326 calling Mr. Lee, over.

0: four more four to the pump, 947-45. All right, four. Remo three. Two wheel two, 947-45.
1: 47.
0: One more game in there, 47-45.
2: 743-26 calling Mr. Lee, over.
0: Down the phone. 10 feet. 5. Good. That's on the clear ball,
2: 47-45.
1: 605,
2: finish
1: CFX detector, milepost.
0: Who you calling there, 605?
3: Down to 4 mile.
0: Ready to leave out of 75 or Monty.
4: No, let's get this shoot you train up in 74.
2: 26 calling Mr. Lee, over.
3: Up on the 47-45.
0: All right, I got to lace them up and do all that if you want to go ahead and roll over to the dispatcher tent.
2: With the CSX engine 3344, south, VT Herring on the copy, light permission through your work authority, fish just sub.
5: Hi, Mr. Herring, what track you on, over?
2: Track 2, over.
5: Hi, Mr. Herring, on that L743-26, the lead, engine 3343, got VT lead, engine proceed, my work limit. Fish help sub between milepost A and B, 588.0, 588.06. Put an orange clear, authorized speed submitted to this angle.
2: DL 743-26 with the engine 3344 south. VT Herring understands. Mr. Lee is in the air from deep to the first part. Fish help sub to the angle. 588.6, track 2. All men equipment in the clear back. Give us a train.
1: 2, 3, 6. Detector out.
5: That's good. Stop the OA.
2: We'll be out to wait. Close box.
0: Movie, what's your move?
6: Yeah. 129 messages on 75584. That's the only bulletin you got, right?
3: That is correct.
6: Okay, to use that 841 RLF, over.
3: All right, here we go.
6: Thank you, dispatch route.

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1: Two agents.

0: Was it? No, I'm back with you.
1: That one fella seems like he's a little upset. I might have to hold down.
2: Yeah. He gave up the one thing of food.
1: Yeah, he did it to us too when he come by.
2: Blow the horn extra good, thing.
1: It's 210-25 PGV. M210-25 BG Lee.

0: CSHA 074326, over.
1: 210-25,
0: BG Lee. 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
2: 743-26, answer,
0: over. How much fuel you got, over?
2: 28 in lead and 25 in the trail.
0: All right, thank you, over.
2: Thank you,
0: guys. All right, stretch up.
1: 25, BG Lee, up.

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1: That's 43, clear Herbfield, 2 tracks, 33-44.
2: Four ground, line up 10, 45-53.
1: That's 43, enter Lee's work authority out.
2: Out of four.
3: Clear of all back in that 3-5
2: 4.
4: 46-5-6-7. Catch a ride
2: to the hill. At least three staff on the 4745, all right?
5: Headed home, I'm assuming.
4: We're good, got the monitor, 210.
5: Yeah, go ahead. Hey, talk to me on 74, if you...
2: Safety stop there and take me up to that black tie there.

0: 605
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0: Permission at that west gate.
1: West side, come on. Hey, Spring, y'all's whole train, I apologize, I told you man wrong. Your whole train's already on T-13 ready to go.
0: All right.
1: Thank you.
0: Kane, our train is already on T-13.
2: Oh, okay.
0: He said he apologized, he told you wrong.

0: telephone I get her.
1: Reached it. Yeah, we didn't get through it on this end. You're good. Come in, Atar. You need me anywhere since you're sending Miss Amanda to 542?
2: Clear Rock Junction, 2 track, LZ 43, 26, 33, 44, south.
0: I'm all in there.

0: 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Night train service.
1: Clear right, south Y, two track out, 743, 3344 time.
2: 542 engine conductor. You ride there by that DP? Give me a fuel read if you don't mind.
1: On the 19th, 7th.
3: I appreciate it. Y'all look good as well. Got your thing.

0: 144-26, got a clear signal, Haywood. CFAC lead in 3071, number one, track no flag.
1: Stand by. Oh, my.
2: One. 7150.
3: Yes, sir. We got these three engines just come through the tunnel. We're going back on clear. You can line us back whenever I clear the circuit. We're going to stay clear of that crossing in front of the tower.
2: Okay, I'll let you know when we clear. How are you looking there? You just cleared 150 back here towards the tower.
4: I'm 42 to that, yeah, man.

0: Miss Amanda, what value be on you? 542, she'll come up to dirt roadside. Thank you, Miss Amanda.
1: Okay, thank you.
0: Yes, sir.
1: Tunnel, take
0: me in
1: all the way down and you don't line
0: a strap. Yes, I will. Come on.

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1: You are clear of my circuit right there, sir.
0: Appreciate you stopping one minute.
2: This is lane one trace, NASB junction number one trace. Southbound direction, high-risk truck out.

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1: 680 calling Herb Stevenson. Herb Stevenson.
2: Stevenson, how's it
1: over? Yeah, what's your plans, though?
2: Give about 5 minutes, I'll be getting this right back to you, though.
1: I need it sooner than that, but I got a short time to come now.
2: Okay, all right, I'll go ahead and get off the track.
1: Are you trying to go across the diamond or something like that?
2: No, I'm going to take off right here on Devil Street.
1: Okay, all right, there you go. I need ASAP. Thanks.
2: Okay, all right, appreciate it.
3: TSXT 3183 Brown on the copy coming to you southbound, into the yard. Over.
0: All right, you southbound, that's the number 2 track, over.
1: Yes, sir, that's right.
0: All right, Mr. Brown on that M, 64723 with a lead. Got 6 on main equipment already clear. Authorized speed permitted for your train on all tracks. So.
3: Lead into CSXT 3183. Got lead permission. Operate through his working limits. Mr. Sub, all tracks on the Smith Bar train. AMB 5880, AMB 5886. That DD finna get me over.
1: 901. There's no driver assigned, and we don't know what's going on. They don't know. Yeah, they don't know. That's obvious. All right, the next train coming that way is an M209. He's an upturn. I'll let him know to check on you. But anyway, I thought you guys were long gone. Over.
4: Yeah, we didn't know if that relief crew was going to come back out or what. So we thought they may come back out and get this one. Where are they at? They didn't know.
0: Yes.
5: We're gonna wait on him to leave.
0: Please.
3: CSXT lead is 37-1, number 1 track, Sigma Bay, northbound.
1: If you could let me know if a taxi does show up, but it just was accepted by PTI, the system. Otherwise, I'm going to tell that 209 to pick you up. They're about 13,000 feet. They're up to right now meeting, they're going to be there to meet that train that just went by you. Then they'll be coming your way, so they're not real close either, but here we go.
4: Okay.
1: All right. Thank you. I know,
6: JD. We have we DP behind line 105, so the DP is 106, and we do have an air dump car restricted to 45 miles an hour.
7: All right. You have DP power. It's operational. Place correctly. 405.20.3. Correct. Over.
6: Yes, sir. That is correct.
7: All right, we got to go Brunswick, sir, bro.
6: Understand, go on Brunswick.
7: All right, thank you, over.
6: Appreciate you, Robbie. Have a good day.
7: Thank you. You too. It's better.

0: Hey, Charlie, I'm 542. You still okay? Got to get your light on.
1: That's right. We're going to pull it up to the yard there.
0: Take it all the way to Jenkins for me. Set the counter there. Jenkins, we'll do the Army light at Jenkins.
1: All right, here we go.
0: Chuck, do you copy that?
1: Yeah.
0: Thank you.

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1: Hey, Charlie, M647, drag your feet up the nickels and talk to me one more time. I may have to stop you briefly.
0: All right, thank you.

0: 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You need us in place somewhere.
1: You mean to tell me Ricky left two crews needing a ride?
0: I guess so. We can walk.
1: Get your ride. Miss Amanda, when you come back around, swing by T-10 for 8 hour pick up the crew office tower, please.
2: Okay.

0: one city can to make you say what y'all's next move was?
1: What was that?
0: You know what your next move is?
1: About a train, maybe? Grabbing one.
0: Okay. I got 647 about to come in running from the law. We'll bring him in R6. Y'all want to meet him on the west end?
1: Okay. That'll be fine.
0: Thank you. When I get my eyes on the power, we might have to run the loop with it.

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You want me to get this man to swing by and pick him up so you can go on about your business?

0: 605, over. 605, over. Your line, 210 out around the pocket. 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When this train clears, I'll flip you to 213.
1: All right,
0: 210
1: around the pocket. Come up on the switch.
0: Thank you.
1: Northbound, 4725,
0: eh? Foreman leader, service center, foreman, over.
1: Yes, sir.
2: Yes, sir. I'm down here at this D63 on the west end down here. I was going to see if I could get a little bit of time to change a couple tires under in that 63 track.
1: Okay.

0: work on 63.
1: That's right. We'll be we'll take out a 61, 2, and 3, but we'll be about 30 minutes.
0: All right, our guys supposed to be making a move in that 63. Let me check with them.
1: All right, copy.

0: 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Milepost 591.5. 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
1: Dog gang over.
0: Detector out.
1: Service center to yard gang foreman.
2: Yeah.
1: Y'all give me just a minute. Let me get a crew out of 63 and we'll let y'all get it.
3: Say that again. It was in and out.
1: Give me just a second to get a crew out of 63 track on that west end and we'll get y'all out of here.
3: All right. Copy. Appreciate it.
1: How about
4: it? Restricting right junction 21 south MC47.
5: Yes, Amanda, is you available?
6: I am.
5: Will you go pick up one of the three crews that's waiting to come to the yard from the hotel?
6: Yes.
5: Thank you.

0: 45.
1: The other way, he lined it against me. I stopped short because I got three engines.
2: That was a rookie move. All right, fine, we'll switch. I look no better as a friend.
1: Oh, yeah.

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1: Yeah.
0: How are we looking there?
1: Yeah, you can bring them on down. Anywhere would be good.

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1: Break solid way, 542, out of my.
0: Hey, Tyler, I'm 647.
2: 647, move.
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3: Yeah, we're looking to get some time down here on East Waco, like C1, C2, and all these switches, and it would get a few minutes to work on.
0: Usually. All right, I'll get back to you, Tyler. I got one coming off the North Connection going into R6 right now. Got another one going to be ready to leave here in 1520 off the north side, another one off the south side going out the North Connection.
4: 1-0-19-72.
5: 1-0. 542 car spitter, how are we looking there?
1: Yeah, brakes on the bottom, you can knock them off.
5: Alright, here we go. Engine movers calling that service center, over. Hey, did you say we were clear to Westway?
4: Yes, sir, you are.
5: Alright, we're coming there now.
4: Another 2019
6: Senator. 20 more 1972.

0: Pullman, latest service center, Pullman, over.
1: 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Come on to me, North Connection, R-O-6.
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1: Go ahead.
0: All right, loading up on this 429. We're going to like to, we need to head east over.
1: You can do so. Well, hang on, I got the engine house about to go down that east end ladder going 61. 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Just have to watch out for them.
0: All right, the engine house is going to be coming to 61, okay? Stand
1: up. Now they're going to be on the east end of the field, and they're going to block you up for a minute.
0: All right, they're going to block me up for a minute,
1: all right? Let me see if 71 is open.
0: That's not going to be too long, Haley. We'll just sit here because we need to come in and get a bag out anyway.
1: LB, you can run through 71 track to get on out of their way now.

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1: Five.

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1: Three, step 1972.

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2: Hey, fella.
0: Yeah, Master, we need to head over to the south side to go for the local yard to get on those engines on ALT and AL9.
2: Coming out the west end.
0: Coming out the east end.
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0: It's Saturday, I'm 491,
1: over. M-491, over.
0: That's 5245, it didn't leak.
1: That's correct, 5245 is our leader.
0: Y'all having any trouble with that engine?
1: Nope, we've been pretty good all the way.
0: How about fuel reading on that one?
1: 2,500 gallons in the head.
0: You said 25?
1: That's right, 2,500.
0: Alright, can you give me a fuel reading on the 4735?
1: Get back with you.

0: 491, you called me?
1: Yes, sir. We got 3,400 gallons of that 4735.
0: Thank you.
2: We get here in R6, Matthew, where we're sitting. 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

0: Hey, Tyler, I'm 491. 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

0: Did y'all ready to come out of row 6?
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0: All right.

0: see you're in the clear, equipment in the clear. Hey, Head. You ready to come out of this RCXX tower when you can on 1-2? This is 4.
1: HLY-150, line out of row 6, XO2, toward the B tower, run the loop, please.
0: All right, RO6, XO2, running the loop, thank you.

0: Okay, over. Like to get permission to just continue on through your working limits. I think Bob's still hanging in here. And you work for you.
1: You got permission to restart on previous instructions.

0: 605, roger, are they there?
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1: Hey, Dave.
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0: 6 Chicken, sir.
1: M605-25, ready for that job briefing on.
0: 605-25,
1: cutting to an olive on duty, South 30 dispatch, bullets number 75, South 8406, Mississippi, got 3660 locomotives. 1972, 537, and 3211. 32 loads, 132 amps, 85, 58 on the sun, it's 98-12 on the land, no key, no restrictions, PTC, tail work. Got good fuel, ready to go, everything done, ready to ride over.
0: Are you DP or all head end up?
1: All head in, power over.
0: You said your brake test is done, light hanging around, definitely on head, especially your.
1: That's right, over.
0: Alright. Come on, let's go north some location, I guess, though.
1: Three location,
0: next day.

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0: Star 6605. Come back again for Lee, over.
1: Who's over?
2: 605
1: there,
2: Mark. 605
1: of them.
2: Yeah, how about getting Mr. Lee to answer the radio?
1: Okay, channel 32. BG Lee, put in charge of BG Lee, over.
0: Lee Anson, over.
1: Yes, M605 is trying to get hold of you.
0: M605, over.
1: M605, 25, yeah.
0: Alright, Lee Anson at M605, over.
2: M605, 25, lead engine 1972, Cuttington on the carpet, no final light from speed limit.
0: Got BG Lee submission in, proceed my working limits, that's on the fifth rail sub between the milepost A and B, 588.0, milepost A and B, 588.6, all men and equipment are in the clear. Be looking out for men and equipment at the North Dixie switch. Should be the milepost AMB 588.7. It'll be on the number 2. Just be ringing and blowing when you come by the AMB 588.7 where I got many equipment working on number 2. Over.
2: All right, M605-25 understands that submission and proceed through BG Lee's work limit. Pick yourself up from the AMB 588.0 to the AMB 588.6. Ringing and blowing there around the Dixie Union switch. You got equipment out there. Over, Mike can see my train.
0: Yeah, that's Dixie Recycle. That's at AMB 588.7. That's correct. Make it 1020.
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1: Got a clear signal on the lane. Number one track, 1972, northbound.

0: Hey, Sal. Coming out east end. All right, come on out the east side to the south side. No, sir.
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1: Go ahead.
0: Yeah, we can. Life in Michigan, this track 61, come out and shove back towards the D-Rail, over. East to west, over. That's right, coming out east and heading back, shoving back west, over.
1: Alright,
0: got some missions coming out 61, head east and shove back west, over.

0: 150, 8th hour, leaving the bowl, going to the service center if we can.
1: Y1's headed through the tunnel. 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
0: Okay, you know where they're going.
1: Put it all on FO8. 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
0: Not FO8, thank you.
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1: 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Hey, Tower, I'm 491. Come on to me, switch and leave the R11. 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Thank you.

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2: 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Total axles, 674. Detector out.
1: 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Good axle count. Go by.
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0: Yeah, I'm missing mine. The service center to the back shop, please.
1: Okay.
0: When you drop them off at the back shop, come to the west end of all 11. Pick up a conductor's pretty, please.
1: Okay.
2: Hey, to bother you again, Matt. Do you know what power this is? We can do a brake test or whatever.
0: That would be the M690 of the 26.
2: All right, thank you.
3: One five.

0: and a half. Six. Yeah, under 40.
1: All around to the east end of standby.
2: 15:45, switches line, good for 20, 2-0.
0: 20.

0: Yeah, 494, what's going on out for you, Tom?
1: 1545-10, we'll watch the carrier. Soon.
2: Hopefully, you're 3183, AG.
0: Hey, Tower. Yeah, 494, come on out through the tunnel.
2: I'd like you to listen to 4 by the switch, 150.
1: 6245, coming into R11 now, good on 20, 20.
2: 20.
1: No. 6245, coming over that buck truss now, good for 20.
2: 20. No, you don't have to get it back. From Sunday 5, looking out, 32.

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0: call to shop and tell them we're clear.
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0: Point.
2: Four service, over.
0: Go ahead.
2: Clear that derail there, over.
0: Thank you, sir.
2: All right, have a good one.

0: 158 Tower, Matthew. You want us to tie the string down to 690?
1: Let me see. On duty at... Yes, sir, I'll get your ride.
0: All right.
2: Still good on point.

0: Hey, Tyler.
1: Yeah, wants to come out of C-10 or C-12, over.
0: T-12, please.

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0: Wheels are stopped over on mine.
1: Okay, so you got 3-step at 245.
0: Understood, 3-step.
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1: 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Release 35245.
0: 491 of that 8th hour.
2: 8th hour.
0: Yes, sir. Can I get a ride this west end of 11? Head down to the east end of 8.
2: Yeah, she's on the way to you.
3: I'm at the west end of 11.
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1: Go ahead.
0: They gonna let you go or not?
1: Yeah, I guess so.
0: All right, I was gonna say if you gonna be there a little bit, I can try and get to the bottom.
1: Okay, yeah, looks like it, sounds like.
0: About 7,200 feet. I know it'll be down there, probably over that, over crossing on the east end there.
2: All right.

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0: 8 Tower, I got that tower crew ready for it.
1: Yes.
0: Need WFRS 877-939.
1: I got it. Thank you.
0: I'm back. Would you clear all
2: the stuff? Maybe we'll put you clear. AK. Please swing 5247.

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1: All right, absolutely. That's model mass.
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0: 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But it's going to take the whole track anyway.
1: I think I can do that just for you.
0: Thank you.
1: This is 245, distance track clear, system lines are moving, 0.7 ground when you're ready, shove. 20, give me about 6 cars, good pickup.
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1: M20924 engine 995 MD Freeman would like to get permission into your work authority. Over.
2: Ms. Freeman, y'all gonna be on that number one? Over.
1: We're going from number one to the number two.
0: Defect detector. Milepost 573.9. 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End of transmission.
2: Mr. Freeman on AM 209.24. You got BG lead permission here. Proceed my work limit. You had the lead engine 995. That was Mr. Freeman on the AM 209. Have BG lead permission here. Proceed my work limit. That's on the fifth shell sub between the milepost AMB 588.0, milepost AMB 588.6. All main equipment are in the clear. I am, however, on the number two track, at the AMB 588.7, working on the number two track. If you would, hold it down to 25 miles per hour by the side main equipment right there. Ringing and blow when you come by there. Okay.
1: All right, let me do this first. All right, everybody understand, main equipment are in the clear, and you're going to be at the 587... 588.7 on number two track yourself. We got permission through your authority. Hold it down to 25, the AMB 588.0, the AMB 588.6. And I'm not sure, but we might be stopping at Carswell. Not positive.
2: All right. That's a good copy. Make it 1118. Y'all just call me back for the restart. Okay.
1: All right, 1118, if we do stop at Carswell, we'll be trading out a cruise.
2: All right, good copy. Appreciate it, Leo.
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1: Oh, dude, one down. 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
4: 209, 24, no defects. Right up.

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1: 49 Nichols, ride, cruise on the way.
0: Nichols, all right, sir, here we go, thanks. I stretch him 54.
2: Mr. Lee, we're going to be stopping at Nichols Street on the number 2 track. M209, enter Mr. Lee's Work Authority, Fitzgerald Subdivision, CS18995, southbound number 1 track.
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1: L-725-26
2: to Mr. J. Porter. Fishing over that row 7, it's under blue flag protection, you can cross over.
1: To Mr. Boyd, over.
3: Let me just a second, Mr.

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1: To Mr. Boyd, over.
2: Give me just a second, Mr.
1: All right.

0: I'll go ahead, Mr. Stafford.
1: Yes, sir, 725-26, still got that 7561. We're southbound, coming by Homestead. I'd like to get through the order.
0: All right, Mr. Stafford on the L725-26, 560, lead 7561. You man through employing J Boyd's working limits, Jessup sub, AN585.5 to the AN583.5 to the AN585.3, max speed permitted there.
1: All right, Mr. Boyner, send us 725-26 with that CSXT 7561. Staff, I got permission to enter your work authority on the Jessup sub, southbound direction from the AN583.5 to the AN585.3. Men, equipment to clear, maximum speed permit for our trainer.
0: Good copy at 1124. Y'all have a good, safe rest of your day. Boyd out.
1: 1124, I appreciate it. You do the same. Thank you.
2: L25-26-7561, clear, south end, Homestead, southbound.
3: Tyler.
4: That's right, we are ready to head out whenever we can, it over.
3: Tell me again who you are.
4: L494-25-26,
3: over. Hey, thank you. 494-12-13, all the way to the light.
4: All right, 12 all the way to the light, here we go.
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0: Yeah, we're flying.
1: Yes, sir. We're cut away from our Shack 8 here.
2: Mr. James Ward, work started on Jeff's South Avenue.
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4: Bottom two motor coder service center, come back out with the head two and we'll go run the we won't, we'll park them out here somewhere.
1: All right, take bottom two to service center and play the rest by ear.
4: Yeah, you sure are. So drop them to the service center. We'll talk. I'll run you down 210.
1: I'm 210.

0: Yes, sir, 725. Robert, just let you know, we didn't have to stop at East Bowl. We never touched the thing. They got a tractor in the way. We could get it there anyway.
1: All right, they got a 494 supposed to be about to leave, over.
0: Okay, looking for the 494 holding up at Brunswick Junction. All right, appreciate it.
1: All right, who else on here? Anybody for J.E. over? Yes, sir, it's Petra.
2: Got you number one coming up Dairy Queen.
3: Mr. Matthew.
2: All right, Dairy Queen, then hang out with Sage. Got 494 leaving, and then we'll talk.
3: All right, go ahead and get your ice cream.
2: Yeah.

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2: I got them things showing on T12. It might take a minute or two. I just done it. All right, T12, thank you.
3: 491, you said line, 491-8, you said line T10?
2: That's right, line 210.
3: All right, understood. 6245, we're riding on the first, line 210. That's clear, just clear.

0: 7526, this is 4566, got a clear signal south Waycross. Track one, track two, southbound out.
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1: Ready to head east out of the 64.
2: Clear, good.
1: Very good, thank you.

0: 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Come on, Tim, it's Switchlead R05.
1: Switchlead R05 from 452 on our way.
0: Thank you. You're about 11, roughly 11.6. Head in, right?
1: That is correct. 11.6, head in.
0: Thank you. We'll put the change over in row number 9.
1: All right. Row 5, change over to 9.
0: Thank you.

0: 494, calling 8 Tower.
1: Hey, Tower?
0: Yeah, just double checking. Is that light up here?
1: Yes, sir, that is your light, M494.
0: All right, thank you, sir.

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1: Got a command signal. Let's store your track tool onto the main side, find out.

0: an answer note.
1: 494,
0: 46, all right, guys, let me see here. CS-6-7?
2: Yes, sir. M209, sir.
0: M209, got good fuel, good power, no issues with the train, ready to go?
2: That's right.
0: What is your, what are your fuel levels?
2: 2200 on the liter, don't have an idea on the DPs.
0: Okay, you said one on the head end of?
2: That's right, one on the head end, two in the middle. Mine 77, 78. Or excuse me, 78, 79.
0: All right, same location. He's got a 494 crossing in front of you, but if you don't get someone to clear, just holler at the GE, but I'll let him know you're ready.
2: All right, thanks, sir.
0: I think you have a good one. All right, guys, here we go.
1: Here we go. I appreciate it. Thank you.
0: Thank you, Dispatcher. Yeah.

0: TFX equipment defect detector. Milepost 5.4.7.
1: Well, I know what the problem is.

0: you had the plot in there, so just keep pulling the head, just keep pulling the head to that thing, back in gone.
1: CSX equipment defect detector. Milepost 5. Niner 4.7. No defects. No defects. Total axle 4. Niner 2. End of transmission.
2: 795.26.
3: Say
4: you got a flew up.
3: Yeah, 4. Supposed to take some back out or something. Other.
4: Hey, done something about it. The ones they won't be coming over to derail the first.
3: The ones they won't come over to derail the first.
4: Yeah, the ones they're supposed to drop would be the bottom two, I would think.
3: Yeah,
4: West
2: End. That's right.
5: 698.
2: Johnny, is that our tower right here in Keystone, or are we down actually in our track on the north side?
5: You're on your track.

About about 10 o'clock. We were still on the train. But there's a wild one, 50. I think they're going to put on you when you get close to it.

0: ATAR.
1: Tower.
0: Yeah, just we're getting ready to call a job brief with dispatcher. Do you know if we are we gonna be shoving out towards the towards Brunel and going that way?
1: Yes, sir, that's right out toward the south, toward Brunel and then straight up towards Florence.
0: All right, we're gonna call in a job brief with him real quick.
1: All right, sir.
2: Put a bow on up or couple up my front.

0: 4 52 8,
1: Eric. Hi, good chaplain. 357 5482 7.
2: 352
1: lined out of row 5, SO2 towards the beach house.
2: 352 towards the beach house, here you go.
1: I am showing spite and lane. State and lane for 1000 hours. You got four engines, 10 loads, 2,000 tons, 1181 feet, and the force target, the force 36, and so never now to catch no restrictions. PVC working, not a Cooper trip off probably, and it's county inspected. Is that correct, though?
3: That is correct. It does have trip off, and we're restricted to 70 miles an hour. We cannot run 79 with these engines.
1: All right. Y'all leaving across the diamond or what, though?
3: No, we'll have to back out towards Brunel and go that way. We're still in the shop. It's probably waiting for them to get through. It's probably gonna be about five more minutes for their through, and then we'll start heading that way.
1: Okay, you gonna be out the South Connection, over?
3: Yes, sir, South Connection.
1: Okay, thank you, over.
3: All right, thank you.
1: All right, dispatcher out.
4: Lee answering that M409, over.
5: Yeah, M209-24. We just swapped out Eric Nichols Street on the number 2 track. Lead engine 995, Ray on the copy. Light permission, South 5, and remainder of your order.
4: Hi, Mr. Ray. Yes, sir. You got permission to the remainder of BG Lee's order on the fish rail sub between A and B588.0. A and B588.6, how many equipment are in the clear? Authorized speed permitted for your train. That's on the M209-24, over.
5: All right, understand M209-24 with the 995, got BG Lee's permission. Proceed to the remainder of your working limits on the fixed-field sub from AMB588.0 to AMB588.6, all track, maximum authorized speed, man, equipment in the clear.
4: Sounds good, 1158, over.
5: 1158, still haven't been on the
3: C-001-26, permission out the shop, C-20 back around towards the South Connection with Mechanical.
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3: All right, thank you.
6: C-001, when y'all pull north going under that overpass, y'all look out. I've heard there's a crowd of people around there. Just go around there looking out, ringing your bell.
3: I understand, though. I have a feeling we're going to see that the whole way.

0: do it 4-3-2, gentlemen. That's just my offer.
1: All right, Matthew, here we coming. Matthew Brown Junction.
0: We're going to swing around Tarawatola. Swing you around towards South Lake Cross. And see if I can find somewhere to put 25 cars.
1: You can take it down big time if you want to. Wherever's best for you, quickest.
0: There ain't nowhere in that bowl for me.
2: You got a 3-step all over standing 110.
1: Lope yard.
3: Six
1: oh 3-8 though. My main man, Browning.
0: Hey, Joe.
3: Let's pull out a F-13, go out there and pick him up out of J-03. You're going to have me ride out there.
0: Yeah, I'll get you right out there, Browning. He's on up there stopping way short of the back shop switch. Got a PW01 shoving out the back shop.

0: 25, 26, 75, 61. They approached Brunswick County.
1: You want to send that ride around here to the FDR crossing, Matthew? I'll run down there and get that light and run on out there with it and hang it.
2: Miss Amanda, I forgot what mission you on.
3: Well, I dropped 6 something off. I'm on the north side.
2: How about that MTO Ricky?
4: So we're running through 71.
5: Going all the way back out west.
4: Yeah, they got to drop some and go out. So I got to get him up there 72 and get him in the house.
2: Act like I don't have the sales number.
5: Go in the two with them.
4: If you want to do all that.
5: Two of my partners, man.
4: Well, who's working the ground?
5: He is.
4: Oh, boy. I'll just do what y'all doing. I'll get the rest of this bunch.
6: I'm with y'all, 5245.
5: Copy that.

0: around there and got Ricky coming to help you. I forgot to tell you there's a cut to be made on Jay's Reese. I'm just not taking all of them.
1: Shoot on out over the turntable.
2: Can't.
1: I don't even know where we taking them. Call you though.
0: Would you leave it in there, please?
2: Give you the cut, huh?
0: Three, 9, 4. Thank you.
1: Good to bring you guys 3 steps, 71 10.
3: We've got his two engines.
1: Oh.
3: Okay.
0: That's you, 491.
1: That's right.
0: All right, come on out and I'll figure out what I'm going to do with him.
1: 698,000.
0: Of
1: the service center.
0: 491, come back out the west end service center.
1: You only here 5245?
3: Yeah, let's go back to 32.
1: 698,000.
3: Let's plan. You on there, 5247? We'll swing up and we're going to come back through and run, try to get to the west end somehow and go out the west side.
1: West end.

0: Yeah, 2-2 and should be fine.
1: C6A, Dispatcher
2: M, 494-260.
1: Come in,
2: but have
1: 494, over.
2: Check and set, you're going off all you, away from there. What's your location, over?
1: We're at the AO590.5, over.
2: Thank you, JGL. Thanks.
3: MD110, engine conductor, over. Making sure you're still awake. You still got 3 steps, 7-1-10. He's 3 swinging, 7-1-10.
4: Have found the ladder. Yeah, they look like 63 possibly open. You can use it.
2: Alright.
4: Right, about to block y'all up on that west end anyway.
2: Oh god.
4: Oh, y'all coming back out. Still gonna pull a train in on you.
2: That's alright.

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1: Switch the line around the point and back it up clear point at 650.
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3: Alright, Tower in 452, you are linebacker row 9.
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0: doing?
1: 452, your ride will be on the boulevard. Take you to the bottom of the
0: gate. On the ground at the couple. Come on back. About 20 to the couple.
2: All right. Backing up 20 on the couple. All clear up and clear.
3: L725, 26, 66, 561, restrict to Jenkins. Northbound.
4: ESS High Rail sitting on Bronx Road at the 80587.4. Between the ESS Bronx Junction, Bronx Side to EAS, North End, Nahana, Maine. Eastbound direction following crane M494, found at 80590.5. High Rail Truck Out.
0: Take him on the bottom,
5: 3110.
2: Shake it.
5: They're clear
6: 22, 50. 20. He's not answering, conductor. You ready?
7: Six oh 380.
1: We
7: waiting on Ricky right here. You want me to pull on out towards J3?
2: I'm headed there. I'm almost there.
1: Brownie, you just pull the bottom on three. If you want to, I'm going to get the line off Ricky running out the line south connection.
7: All right, here we go.
1: Thank you. Who's driving you today?
7: Shannon.
1: All right, thank you.
0: 10 to the couple, 7110.
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1: All right, looking out for him.
2: Five to the couple, 7110, five.

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2: Wonderful.
3: And they're going to shove out the south connection and go up towards Jefferson.
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0: yourself.
1: Who are you waiting on the ride? Right here on the boulevard, you don't see a ride?
2: He's got his eyes closed.
1: Well, I don't see one either. Let me see where he's at.
3: There, 15, 250.
4: One time.
2: Three clear. 71-10.
1: He dropped a half conductor off there about 2 or 3 minutes ago. He's on the way to you.
5: 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Milepost 5 Niner 4.7.
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0: All right, copy. All the way, thank you.

0: Come on up. Trying, boo, I'm trying.
1: $20.
0: LAL, 738, day 8, clear here, Haywood, one track, 7905, south. Hi, Mr. Dyson, behind me on a 647. He's coming on behind me.
2: Oh, I'm sure you're
0: 25
2: behind me.
0: I think they've been blocked for a while. Something about a locked axle or by fixture or somewhere.
2: I got you.
0: I'm saying it was going to be days like this.
2: That's right.
3: 3 to the stop. 3. 3. I got to get down and 7 by. Appreciate it, though.
4: Yes, he made. I got special people for that.
3: One. Be good time to use the round piece.
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0: 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Just 209 south out.

0: Mile 725, I'm going to get 603 out of here, then I think I found a place for you.
1: Great,
2: I got an arm, Brownie. 775.
1: Hey. 491 to 8th Tower.
0: Yes, sir.
1: And so we're clear that West Summit Service Center, where you want us to put these engines?
0: H-19, please.
1: I'm
3: still at H-19.
2: You got Walt on, Brownie. What do you say?
3: My 3, I'll please.

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0: 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Locomotive 250.
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0: That's good copy at 12:30. Y'all have a good safe trip today. Boyd out.
1: 12:30. Thank you, Mr. Boyd.
2: You got three steps, Joel. Still got three steps rolled over car spread.
3: All right, copy that.
0: Think the BG me, over.

0: Mike calling Lee, over.
1: That's right, Mr. Lee, got the L73826, lead engine, CSXT7905, white copy. Looks like we're going down track number one over here, coming south, over.
2: All right, back with you, 698 tail, get us on the way up.
1: CSXT L73826, that's all the tracks. 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
2: That's it, 1232.
1: 1232, thank you, Mr. Lee. Here we go.
2: Insurance transmitted on engine power in order to do how much fuel you got on.
3: We got over 4,000 gallons in each engine. I got three engines all head in power, 5268, 5352, and a 2000.
2: All right. Y'all leave what all you got to do is still over.
3: Well, the plan is they want us to swing out and pick up some cars out of J3, so we'll need to go by the Southway Cross and then show back into J3, pick up some cars, and come back out. That's what they told us last.

0: Is this consensus I just read include those cars or no, over?
1: Yes, sir. It's supposed to include those cars. That's right.
2: So fast out they would to track nothing.
0: All right, over.
1: Yes, sir.
0: Dispatcher out.
3: Upside division, locomotive SFC 250, north.
1: Three engines,
4: cadet,
1: to come in, Brown, over.
4: All right, go ahead, over.
1: All right, I job brief with Robbie. We got a signal heading that way, over.
4: All right, I'm out here at Southwick, girl.

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1: J M 60326 out.
0: 60326 over. Can I take down the center of the store here for now? Over.
1: Yes, sir, that's right. You can take it down, over.
0: You're bringing the whole train south of South Way Cross or cutting off, over?
1: We're going to take the whole train south of South Way Cross there and then shove the whole train back in on top of what this is, J3 here.
0: All right, that's better.
2: 20 more, 7110.
3: 27, over.
0: Yeah, Way Cross wants your fuel levels on your engines, over.
3: Yes, they're below 1,000 gallons on this liter, and I'm not sure about the DP.
0: Okay, so it's a little below 1,000 gallons on the liter?
3: Yes, sir, that's right.
0: They said keep on coming. They've got a job that's going to step on your fame, but and I keep asking him, is that job out there ready? And he says, keep them coming. So here we go.
3: All right.
0: All right, thanks. Thanks for your help. Thanks, JDL. 161
4: calling. Service center phone.
3: 161.
4: Yeah, coming in the back way, Haley, with these two engines we got earlier.
3: Two Muslim?
4: Yeah, both of them, yeah.
5: CSX detector. Mile. No defect. No defect. Four. Detector out.
3: Y'all look good, Sabrina, with a marker over.
6: All right, for six. Y'all have a good one.
3: Thank you, Nate, y'all.
7: That motor stays out here with me. Your other two go to the service center.
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3: 8247, 23, got approach light. Venture, number one track. Engine up 45, stop.
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8: Hey, I'm on 150 here, Matthew. Just whatever you need us to do, you need us to back off H19 now, or?
7: Yeah, go ahead and clear up there on T20. Clear the shop gate, let 452 sit there, mill unit on H19, and then get into the shop, and we'll come back against that unit he sets on H19.
8: Sound like a plan.
1: I'll do whatever you want me to do.
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1: 6-9-26 with that
0: job. All right, guys, 6-9-26. You got that dispatcher bulletin, 76177. I am showing Tyson Allen for 1130. You've got 2-3-1-8-3-3-2-2-6, 112 loads, 5200, 13996, 10 to 12,000, and 15 feet. I'm showing you 15 feet over the length restriction. PDC working, trip-up ordinance county inspected, guess all hidden power. Know what to do between here and Savannah, or do you get over at McIntosh, though?
1: We're supposed to work McIntosh, but we're maxed out already.
0: All right, now, you're 15 feet over length restriction. You still good for tons without it, over?
1: That's right.
0: You're still good for tonnage, okay. Y'all leaving now, what do you got to do still, over?
1: Just got to swing out and get the light armed up. We'll be ready to go.
0: All right, you're good for tonnage, okay. Thank you, over.
1: Yes, sir.
0: All right, dispatcher out.
2: Alright, what am I going to do? Swing out, couple up to the bottom of it?
3: Limited Clear Haywood, 2-track, 1-track, 19, sending northbound. 698
4: Tower. Hey, Tower?
3: Yes, sir. Reeve, job reeved and ready to go. Car inspection says almost at the emergency crossing.
4: Alright, 698, I'll set your counter at Jenkins for me, Jenkins, and get your lap arm there, please.
3: All right, Jenkins.
4: Copy that, Chuck.
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2: Thank you, sir.
3: This is AL-738, locomotive 7905. I got a pro fly lane, one track south out.
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2: They don't want 10-20.
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0: Equipment defect detector. Milepost 573.
1: Those are down and clear.
2: No, sir, I see no good reason for them to be down.
3: 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Well, they down.
2: Closest thing, Chuck, is coming up to Carswell out there.
0: No defects. No defects. 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

0: I don't clear on the 660, 7561. Like enough under 40, you get on board, you said. I got a restricted move, but now.
1: Yeah, restricted move, here we go.
2: Ready to be Lee, over.

0: 205, I've got a clear 2. Bowler 1 track, 419, Jagger 2 Bowler.
1: 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Yes. 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
0: Mr. Manny, can you come back in the north side and hang out at F7?
6: Okay.
0: Thank you. I have a crew over the shoulder and I need to ride the car as well.
4: 20, stand by the one.
0: Okay. Y-150, Ken.
2: Right, go ahead.
0: Y'all get through this moving bus, we'll be waiting on you. 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
2: Clear.
5: Hey, y'all, back
0: up. Say again.
2: Do you
0: want
2: to do this move first, or what?
0: Yeah, sure. We'll take all that power over to F7, and the bus will be there waiting on you to go to car as well.
4: Power call to
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6: That means you say?
4: Break time, you pass the 7110.
0: 20.
5: 920, 7561.
4: 4.
5: I missed all that. You got walked all over. Try it again.
4: I got a restricting signal. We all clear. Jason Tractor clear. Back them up 20, over.
5: I got a restricting signal. All Jason Tractor clear. Good 20. Backing up 5268, Lincoln 37.
4: That's all correct, over.
5: PTC restricted mode, over.
4: Alright,
0: restricted mode. Yes, sir. 20 up.
5: Probably have to run the
0: lead with
5: the engine.
0: Ken got
5: lost,
0: I'll say it again.
5: Probably have to run the lead that engine and facing eastward. Is that 646?
0: Yeah, it's facing east right now. That's their middle unit.
5: It is.
0: Yes, sir, it is.
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7: 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You got permission to enter and proceed my working limits on the Fitch Hill sub, AMB 588.0, AMB 588.6. All main equipment are in the clear. All tracks, over.
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7: 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Good cop, 1254.
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0: Mid 3, Moped 260, 8-3. Gates down, crossing's clear. Get them under 4, we'll step off, we'll couple in 3 cars.
1: Left 4 whenever you're ready, 5260, over.
0: Out under 4.
1: Cross clear, gates down.
0: 2 times 2. Pitch 268 down and clear. Over. Now half. 20 feet. 10. 5 and good.
2: Like a glove.
1: Oh yeah, perfect.
0: Over.
1: Sir, with the plan, over.
3: P3 leaning on it.
2: Who's asking me about a plan?
1: X-647-23, over.
2: Car's well in stop, sir. We'll get somebody out there to you.
1: Let's do it. 3 steps.

0: 25. Matthew, you want me to cut away and pick him up somewhere? Which way are we going back?
1: Going backward to the shop.
0: Okay. I get done with this. If I can still come out, I'll cut away and pick him up over there somewhere.
1: Okay. Yeah, come on. All loves under blue flag protection. Come on. R12's under 197 protection with three steps.

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1: No, Adam.
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1: It's got 1,300 gallons on it, about 1,350.
0: Right.
1: 7561.
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2: All right, good afternoon, Mr. Allen on the M690 with a CSXT Lee 3183 stand, 204 in charge.
3: Six to BG Lee, over.
4: Send M20924, north of Hagos.
2: Man, 304 in charge, Abel was working at Jessup Sub from the AM 583.5 to the AM 585.3, max speed permitted there.
4: I understand, Allen. 3183 has mission to enter proceed through J-Boy's work authority on the Jefferson Sub between milepost A583.5 and milepost A585.3. Men equipment clear, max speed permitted for our train, over.
2: Good copy. At 1301, y'all have a good, safe rest of your day. Boy, out.
4: Okay, Mr. Boy, real quick, we got to stop and get our light armed, and looks like we're going to be in your authority. We have permission to proceed without calling you back on the previous instructions.
2: Got permission for that restart, previous instruction.
4: Understand, got permission to make that restart on previous instruction. Thank you, Mr. Boyd. Good day.
1: 6XL, 738, 26 BG Lee, over.

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0: north of
1: 80,
0: over.
1: Lee, calling that train. Over.
2: Yeah, Mr. Lee, I was commissioned on the restart here at Nick Street going into the yard.
1: Yeah, so you got permission on a restart, huh?
2: All right, thank you, Mr. Lee. 738-26. Bye-bye.
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0: 52-inch, I've got to bring one, bring some and take one back out or something.
1: We've already done all the hot ones. All these are yours.
2: That
1: question on. We sent the one that they wanted out here out, and
2: we got two feet. All right. Let's see where our guy's at. We're just working.
3: 30 more car, 5269.
2: 30.
4: Well, 52, lady. 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
2: All right, standing by.
4: They'll be cleared up momentarily.

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2: I lined up for Iowa 25, I forgot all about you. Go ahead and shoot to me number one track there between Lang and Jamestown, and then number two track to Haywood.
3: All right, go ahead and send it to you to Haywood on track two.
2: Yeah, be to Haywood on track two. I got a train tied down at Haywood on track number two, but you'll meet I-25 there.
3: I understand, Rezo.
2: Thank you.

0: 5268. 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
1: They had all cars left clear of adjacent tracks, 5268.

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1: Seven twenty-five.
2: You'll come 74
1: track. Good there.
0: 74. Under 4. Say something, Browning.
2: Yeah, 3-step bear on the stop. I'll hang this light over.
0: All right, bring him to the stop. 3-step when he stops. 5-2-6-8.

0: What truck did they tow him?
1: They towed him.
0: Matthew, understand y'all got a slid over cupper in B-35?
1: Yes, sir. It's blocked out waiting on you.
0: Blocked out waiting on me. Here we go.

0: you got a rating on that light again.
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0: All right, let me see what we got today.
1: You in the clear, I'll charge them up.
0: Yeah, three, all clear.
2: Zed, M69 at 26, hour.
3: Here's
2: an ECN 0.
3: Thank you, sir.
2: What's your status, over? Can you copy? Well, never mind. I don't have an EC1 for you. All right. Well, let me know how it goes there. Whether you're moving or not, over. No, I thought I did. I do not, over. Yeah, dispatch is out.

Lessons for coming by.

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1: This is FDM 690 restarting. 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Locomotive 3183 north.
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3: That's right, we're pulling on him.
2: All right, thank you. 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
1: Thanks,

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The upright wing switches line, I'm in the clear. Surf back. 5 up 3 switch.

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0: 450, eight tower permission off H-19 through the tunnel.
1: Yeah, come on. 150.
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0: Jason now.
1: Definitely. 738, what's your next move?
0: Rumor has it, we got 20 shot, 33.
1: Partially correct. Your three engines are sitting out front here on T-10. You do have one to go drop, though. All right, I got a set of power coming through the tunnel. As soon as he clears, I'll get you lined up. Come on into the R-13 crossover whenever you're ready.
0: All right, here we go.

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1: M603-26, over.
0: Go ahead, over.
1: Yes, sir, loaded up and everything's ready. We'll be ready to head south, over.
0: You still got 169 cars, right, over?
1: That is correct, over.
0: Canota's on, you ready to pull now, over?
1: Yes, sir, we ready.
0: All right, here we go south, thank you. It's Petra.
2: It needs to work on the elevator, or you're welcome to grab one at the service center. Up to you.
3: All right, buddy, I'll see where you want me to put them. If we go way up in there, I'll grab one. If not, I'll go up there and get one.
2: All right, and I'll send one over just in case you want to grab it, service center.

0: 738 calling Rice Yard Service Center, over. Yes, sir, L-738, Courier West End, supposed to drop off of 3311 to you, and then bring these two back out, over.
1: Okay.
0: Just tell me where you want them, bud, tell me where you want them. Or want it.
1: Probably about 50 here. Open them up, 72 track, 72.
2: What track on that CF 38 in?
1: 72.
2: All right, 72. We're dropping to 72.
1: 72, Bert.
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0: 158 Tower, Matthew.
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1: All right, so we'll do. 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
1: We'll just park it right here on the ladder. It'll be fine. 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Thank you.

0: 25 with engine CSAT 3425, got a clear. Rolling, got it.
1: On my way back there.
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0: Lee calling at 647, over.
1: I'm sorry, is this good right here? 425, no defect, stop out.
0: Leave that, train parked on number 2 track here, Rice Junction, over.
1: I'll make this move.

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1: Mile 25, well, they did 34, 25. Got to clear Haywood, track 1, South Alpha. Yeah, your train list is marked in place.

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0: Hello, 150.
1: Yeah, we can leave it up out here. As far as we'll see if you're ready for him before I holler at the JD.
0: JD. Sure. Yell at him.
1: Okay, but we can't get through the tunnel. I don't know how big your strain is. That's what it said on this.
0: Oh, boy. Let me get a look.
1: I'll holler back at you, Matthew, after I talk to him.
0: All right, sir.
2: Charlie Tyro.
0: It's 738.
2: Work order. Permission to go west to the end is FO10.
0: Again, there's so much BS behind me. You say coming out east end through the tunnel.
2: Stand here west end through the tunnel, and a couple of engines then proceed down 10 through my train. Over.
0: Yeah, man, come on.
3: Detector, milepost, 5.
4: Yeah, 738, did Rash Air Service Center, 4-0.
5: Sir, permission to get out of here west, over.

0: pretty good, Mr. Hicks. 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
1: This thing lined up there. Maybe if you can, let's start shoving back here. Good for 20 of them,
2: over. Oh, 25, employee in charge, BG Lee, over.

0: Riege.
1: Yes, sir, Mr. Lee. I'd like permission through your work authority in the southbound direction. Got a lead in 60.
0: Are you ready for it?
1: 25. Hancock, I'm the copy of.
2: Give me just a second. You got Walt all over. I'll run around. Give me just a second. Let me get a stop right here, and I'll call you back.
1: All right. Sounds good.

0: 25 with engine 34, 25 approach limited, Jamestown. Track 1 South. Out. All right, this is Lee. Give it to me again there. Who's on the copy? Lead engine and your train ID over.
1: Yeah, train ID is a IO2525. Lead engine is a CSXT3425. Hancock on the copy, yo.
0: All right, IO2525 with a lead engine 3425 with Hancock on the copy. You got DG lead submission and proceed my working limit. That's on the Fitzgerald sub between the milepost ANB588.0. ANB588.6. All men and equipment are in the clear. Authorized speed permitted for your train all tracks.
1: All right, Mr. Lee, the IO2525 understands with the lead engine CSXT3425 got permission for your limit. Southbound direction, the Fitzgerald sub between the milepost ANB588.0 and the milepost ANB588.6. All tracks, maximum speed, men and equipment in the clear.
0: Yes, sir. Good copy. 1404.
1: 1404. Appreciate you. Have a good day now.
0: Yes. Job safe trip. We out.
2: 75443 of them.
3: Yeah, that's correct. That's what I'm putting in right now.
2: Okay, I got 75443 switched over to the X64723. You can go ahead and sign the PTC with that now, as with X64723, and change your bulletins to reflect that at 1405, changed over to the X64723.
4: All right, I understand changing the wireless PTC over to the X64723 at 1405, ready to go.
2: That is all correct. And was the train tied down? Is it, you got it untied and everything?
4: No, we just brought down the train, so I'm pretty sure it ain't ready to go into the yard.
2: Yeah, that crew was ready to get off that thing hours ago.
4: Yeah, I'm sure they were.
2: That's right, that's right. Anyway, all right, student location, there's an IO25 about to come by you, and then a Y190 is going to go into North Connection. And then he says to bring you in behind him.
4: All right, good deal. We appreciate it.
2: All right, thank you, and here we go.

0: you guys stand. Appreciate it, and y'all have a good weekend.
1: You too, bud.
0: Hey.
2: 34-25, got a first medium. Hotelville, track one, stop out.

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1: Aisle 25, engine 3425, no defects, track 15 out.
2: About it, Irvin?
1: Alright, trying to make it.
2: Making all that money, man.
1: My engineer left me, though.
2: Oh, is that right?
1: Yeah, he coming back to work, bro.
2: I hear you. Get here, man. You'll be careful.
1: I have a

25-25 in there, fully in charge. BG Lee's work authority, number one track south, SXT 3425 out.

0: Oh, 25 with agent 34, 25, got approach, medium, lane. 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

0: 25 with agent 34, 25 got me and Claire, Rice Junction. 1-2, sound out. Alright, there, train, look good, Marcus is in place.
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1: 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I got it from the service center.
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0: Out 25, well, it just feels AC. 3525, got a clear story. Stop out.
1: 10, over.
2: Yes, sir. Take off.
1: Thanks, sir.
2: Boy, Jared, where's your train at?
1: Say it, FO1.
2: Good, FO1, thank you.

0: Y-150 at 647-23.
1: Yes, sir. Go ahead. Over.
0: Yes, sir. We'll be coming out there, swapping you out with somebody. Don't tie it down. Leave everything as it is. We'll be swapping you and then taking you to Haywood.
1: All right. I understand. You want to tell the dispatcher what's going on or just let the crew call them?
0: No, by the time you actually get a signal, we'll be swapped out. Yeah, you can bring up the dispatcher and let them know it's going to be a different crew.
1: All right. Hey, 541, we got a clear signal. We don't want to press the list on the man. We don't want to do this either.

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0: That's dispatch, this is at Y161. We loading up on the train here, calls 11.
1: Getting on, what train you say?
0: X64 to 723.
1: All right, you the Y161. All right, hold on 1 minute. This who's the crew of?
0: Person Gates.

0: on another train before?
1: No, we went on another train before.
0: You're what? Y1, you said Y161 23? 26?
1: Yeah, Y161 26, that's correct.
0: Alright, I'll pull your bulletins at one second.

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1: Come back around for 161, I didn't talk to you first.
2: I said, what's your bulletin number? How many messages you got?
0: 7876, 5 to the first stop.
1: Bulletin number is 75603, and I have a total of mine of 77 messages.
2: It's your bulletin 75603, 77 messages, so it activated on X64723, make it 1440. REA, sir.
1: 1440 REA.
2: There you go, but y'all get right, man. Send them on occasion. They said they're ready for you. That's lined in. When you ready, bud? You got Mr. Singh. Where you standing at that North Connection?

0: Y161 caller, Mr. BG Lee, over. Lee answering at 8. 541, over. This is 8647-23 here at Caldwell. I know when your work authority need permission to do it, over. That is correct. You got burst on the copy, over. My post A and B 588.0, A and B 588.6. I'm in equipment running clear off road. I understand our first one is at 8647.6 liter to 845. Got permission through Mr. Lee's work authority in Fitzgerald sub, AN 588.0 to the AN 588.6. Man and equipment in the clip. All right, 1642. Thank you.
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2: LBSIDP back there 73D. We'll switch it out, set it over somewhere. And shove everything back in, 3.
0: All right.
2: Hey, I half ended to look down the work order. I didn't notice anything. It wouldn't go through the tunnel.
0: Board of my conductor, we can't go through that tunnel.
2: You say you cannot?
0: Yeah, you say the ranks are too tall.
2: Let me log back in and look at it.

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2: But 19's all you got, 19 to fit through.
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1: Go ahead, 160.
0: Now, we're looking through it here too, and we don't see anything taller than 19 foot.
1: 10 4. We'll do whatever you want us to do. I just want to let you know what it said.
0: Yes, I do appreciate that. 161, y'all come on that north connection, R3. We'll bring them through the tunnel, and you and Scott can figure out together if they fit or not. Y'all just let me know tomorrow.
1: We'll do that.

0: This is the 845. We got a break at Rockdown. Over.
1: CFX detector, milepost 591.5. 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Detector out.

0: 5161, calling Mr. BG Leo. Permission on a restart, Mr. Lee, at the stop of punching some numbers in the PTC.
1: Yeah, this is Mr.
0: Burks on the 647, over.
2: Yes, sir, that is correct.
0: Mr. Burks, you got permission on a restart. That's at 1451, over.
2: All right, 1451, thank you.

0: Jack, sir. AL
1: 738, JD.
0: AL 738, go ahead, Al.
1: 738, yes, sir. They said we was leaving out the freight lead. We're going to have to stop there at, looks like Premium Peanut, and then set two engines off at Ambrose for the grain train. Good to 1800. I don't think we'll be able to do it, but, you know, we'll try whatever we can.
0: Where's the peanut man?
1: North and Upton, north and Upton, between Upton and Ambrose there on the main track over.
0: Yeah. Well, I got a letter. I got a note from the chief earlier. I think I've seen. Hold on, man. Let me look at this.

0: Alright, let's see. Alright, I got it on car spec.
1: Alright, see you later.

0: 738, breaks off. I'm in the clear, make it 1503.
1: All right, 1503, all right.

0: 541-24, calling right to our 8th hour.
1: Right to our 8th hour.
0: We got an approach signal right here at Irvingfield, heading towards Wright Junction. See what the plan is, okay?
1: Swing it across. We're back in the south connection. All roads set. I'll get you right on east end.
0: I'm saying swinging it across. I'm going to back it into R07. Over.
2: Yeah, right on east end.
0: Yeah, right on east end.
1: I tell you what, don't take that thing. We're going to come straight in there.
0: No.

0: 21. We're going to cancel that. We'll come in that north connection to all route 7 straight in.
1: I'm saying cancel that previous instruction coming in the RO7 straight in. All right.

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1: Well, 161, conduct.
2: Y-161, conduct, come in, over. Hey, Tower, Y-161, over.
1: 161.
2: I was hunting your conductor there, Lou.
1: Okay.
2: Y-161, conductor, over.
1: Try him back on the hump channel.
3: Direction, we're right. Jump down. Back to the

0: Chase Fast Jack. So.
1: Hey, Bobby, this is Parker. We're out here loaded up on this M602. We're on a Y150 26 out of Waycross. We're over here on track one. Let's see if we can get a light and get our messages activated, please.
0: Y150 26, you said?
1: Yeah, that's right. We're on the M602-24 here, track one at Haywood.
0: On anything else before for this train?
1: Say again, Bobby.
0: Train before that, I punched it in. I guess Y150-26 doesn't come up. We all on another train. Did y'all get another train or what?
1: Well, yeah, we were on one over there at Rice Junction, and then they put 161 on it's what happened. So they just, for some reason, grabbed us and took us out here to this one at Haywood.
0: Which train was that, do you know? Was it M606-24?
1: Talking about the one before.
0: I'm trying to find your bulletin.
1: See, I'm on a Y150-26, and now we're on a M602-24. That's the train idea, this train.
0: Yeah, I was going to activate them on that 602, but I didn't know if they activated the other bulletins. What train did they have you on before you that they took you off of?
1: Oh, I got you. It's the X647. I can't remember the date, actually. 23, maybe?
0: See a bulletin number and how many messages you got.
1: Yeah, we counted earlier. There were 89 of them.
0: Bulletin 75443.
1: Yes, sir. 75443 is the number.
0: All right, so we're going to put you on the M602-24. Alright, show bulletin 75443. You showed activated on that M602-24, make it 1521 REA,
1: Joe. I understand on the messages number 75443 for the M, has changed over the M602-24 by the JD dispatcher at 1521 REA.
0: All right, man, 606 is between Sessions and Bowling. I got him lined up. I guess y'all get right. Y'all holler at me and we'll get going toward Waycross there.
1: All right. What you doing working this side?
0: I did. Just lucky, I guess, or I'm lucky, one or the other.
1: I hear you, buddy.
0: Off the dashboard.
1: Get off.
0: For life. Alright, man. Y'all holler when you're ready, but I appreciate it. There you be.
2: 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Is XTI 197-26 J-Boy.

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1: Go ahead, over.
0: Hey, Foreman Boyd, Arthur on this I-19726. I got a locomotive 3048 headed to you southbound, over.
1: No, Mr. Arthur, on the I-197 with a C6T Lead 3048, man through employing charge. J. Boyd, where you live, Jessup Sub, from the A&B 583.5 to the A&B 585.3, max speed permitted, Daryl.
2: Mission couple of
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1: 585.3,
0: med equipment clear, max speed permitted.
1: Good copy, 1524. Y'all have a good, safe rest of your day. Do you know if they're going to bring you on in or if they're going to park you?
0: I believe we've probably got a crew on duty. We'll be swapping out up there at Dairy Queen, I guess.
1: I copy that. Y'all have a good, safe day. Boy,
0: okay, thank you, Mr.

CSX detector, milepost 591.5, no defects, repeat, no defects, total axles 238, detector out.

Lake Boys Work Authority on the Jessup. All right, 9 and 7 up and riding, backing up 7 on the stop, standing 436. All right, we're stopping 6, understand. Okay.

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0: Any problems with that power? Are they running good?
1: Yeah, power running running good. Okay.
0: Can you give me a fuel reading?
2: Got 2,500 on this leader, this 3134. It's got a flat spot on the wheel. It's been recorded. Other than that, the engine's okay. I think the bottom
0: one had about 400
2: gallons more than its liter, so it should be around 3,000.
0: All right, we'll get y'all out of there. We'll follow Foxman on H-19.
2: All right, H-19.

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0: All right. We're stopping 31, 34.
1: Up on the side.

0: 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I'm trying to clear all traffic. 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
1: I'm going to leave the free knock check if you're clear on 31-34.

0: All right, 31, 34, we're on the ground, so all set. We step three, so go ahead, slack me at him.
1: 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I'm slacking the head. 31, 34.
0: All right.
2: Smart,
0: G. Later, 31, 34. 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

0: 541, y'all were all tied down there?
1: We just slacked off. We hadn't tied his engine
0: down. Oh, yeah, just tie your train down. We're going to put them engines on H-19.
1: All right, we ready.
0: All right. Let me know when you're ready to come out.
1: Ready to come out.
2: We got three locomotives, all CSX engines, head and power. The lead unit is a 7436, has 2,600 gallons. The second one is a 5245, has 2,400 gallons. The third one is a 4735, it has 3,400 gallons. We have 25 loads, 115 empties, 6792 is the ton, 8245 is the length. We have sufficient amount of power, no Q train, no restrictions that we're aware of, no working route, PTC and TO up and running, over.
3: All right, brother, I got a little arm man signal notification there, off that freight lead,
2: All right, signal indication, we're going to get the pull out and get this arm, get our light arms up for us.
3: All right, I understand. Pulling out to get your light arm and then you come on. All right, I understand. Thank you, Gun.
2: All right, here we go. M646 out.
4: Hey, Wood, up?
5: Not good yet.
4: Y'all dog kissing?
5: Nah. In the hospital.

0: engine movers at service center.
1: Go ahead, there's four.
0: Hey, I got three going to be coming from the west, though.
1: 5240 at?
0: I ain't got a 5240, I got a 5207.
1: The 5240 around the west end, or east end over there facing west, and around G-Track of the wheel machine's got to go to.
0: It ain't on our list. Ours is all on the west.
2: I got Papa Cook.
0: We got the ones on the east end. I might have that.

0: for the driver at home.
1: GE dispatch from Jacksonville, over.
2: I-197-26,
1: go ahead, 197.
2: I just got a guy from the Gilmore on duty at 1435. Dispatch bulletin number 76476. Got a lead into CSXC 3048 and 946. We got a 38 loads, 12 inputs, 8277 on the ton, 8849 on the limb. Not a key, no restrictions. Ready to head north over.
1: All right, please take my vacation north there, over.

0: 16 Fast Jack, sir.
1: Yes, sir. It's Y150 on the MC22, Bobby. I don't know if you wanted me to call you after these several trains went past us.
0: Yeah, I got 197 coming. That 606 is up there to meet you on Friday on number 2. Waycross said he couldn't take him yet. 197 is ready to go. So, 197 is going to come, and then we'll get that 606 moving. I'll get you going, bro.
1: All right. Sounds good. I appreciate it.

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1: Go ahead, ma'am.
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1: Yes, ma'am.
2: Yeah. Hey, turn to PTI.
0: Yeah.
2: Need a pickup off H-19 to the service center.
0: Okay, when I finish dropping these guys off.

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1: Tower.
0: 541.
1: Do you mind if you take us to the hotel?
0: Yeah,
1: you mind or yeah, is it okay?
0: Yeah, it's okay.
1: We appreciate it.

Appreciate it. 646-20.

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1: Yes, sir. You can move on 75.
0: All right, copy that.

0: Memorial Service Center supervisor.
1: Go ahead, sir.
0: And Eastwood, too. Trying to make that turn?
1: Yes, sir, you are.

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Haywood. On number one. Southbound out.

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1: Mission down 161. Get the loop track restored normal, is that correct?
0: That is correct, though.

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1: Go ahead.
0: Get that 161 over there on the east end of the local yard and bring them to the emergency crossing on the east end of the yard on the by the north connection there.
1: Okay.
0: Hey, Tower 50, Amanda.
1: Yes, sir.
0: Is that 441 loading up with you?
1: Sir?
0: Are you at the service center?
1: No, sir.
0: Tower 50,
1: go ahead.
0: Are you at the service center, Shelly?
1: No, sir. I'm coming in from the back side.
0: I've come to the service center and get 441's crew. Carry them to the east end, T20 at the Loki Yard and swap out with the hospital.
1: Okay.
2: Well, they won't. They won't go there already, Blue. Got somebody standing beside T20 right here. Copy that, Blue.
0: I hear you. Maybe that is them.
2: If that's them, well, that's a hobo one.

0: Is that them, Red Lantern?
1: Yeah, that's right over.
0: Well, I'm going to get y'all right. We got to go to the East End Merch Cross, and we're going to make a cut on the 602. Go bring that bottom half into R10.
1: All right.

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1: ATAC.
0: Yes, sir. Is T-20 wide open, or is there an engine on the other end? I can't tell.
1: No, it's wider.
0: All right, appreciate it.

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1: Go ahead, DC.
0: Hey, will you hit the arm button for me?
1: Yeah.

M646, 26, stop signal, Jamestown, track 1, northbound. CSXT, locomotive 7436, out.

0: Go ahead, Earl. I got a 54556 dialed in. Armed and dangerous. I get this.
1: Is it Jim? 602, got a medium first, medium, single main, number 2, Jamestown, 7432 north up.
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1: 8th Tower.
0: Yeah, we're on the ZM602. We're coming out to Herbertville now.
1: 602, come on in here. We're going to go to R12. Set your counter, Pinky, at that buggy crossing there when you come in, and stop your DP right there at the buggy crossing. 161's going to drag that bottom half in.
0: Okay, so what, drop it at the emergency crossing the DP tower?
1: Yeah, I mean, set your counter and stop it there. They going to crawl on it there at the emergency crossing. Then you can communicate with them and unlink and all that good stuff.
2: Alright, understand. Alright, they hit 845. 591.5, no defects. Repeat, no defects. Total axles, 668. Detector out.
0: Yes, 18, 662, got a 8-3.

take them, they got a reef street in Rice County. Number one, in the yard, looking at a 7432 out.

M646, 26, clear signal, Jamestown. Track 1 to single main, northbound. CSXT, locomotive 7436, out.

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2: 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Milepost 5 Niner 4.7.

M646-26, clear signal. Two Minshew, northbound, CSXT, locomotive 7436, out.

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1: I got scanner set, 161 over. 161. Yes, sir, I got the counter set. Should be about 40 more cars and I'll stop.

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0: got to reach that on the Y-150 whenever you get ready.
1: .441 at A Tower. Sir. Coming around to the buggy crossing. Over.
2: Not around to the buggy.
1: That's right, coming up to the buggy.
2: Yeah, lined up all the way to South Connection, 441.
1: I lined up all the way to South Connection, thank you.
3: Raincoat. You got your copy. Okay. I still need to grab that 441 conductor?
2: Yes, please.
3: Okay.
0: Let me know when y'all want me to end at 161, the DP.
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0: 6 Front South White Cross.
1: Yes, sir. Pinky, go ahead.
2: Do you want me to leave these on the east end, or pull them all the way down in R12?
1: Pull them all the way down this end.
2: Okay.
1: Okay.
3: Come in there, Pinky.
2: One 61
3: calling
2: at
3: 603.
2: Y1C, go ahead, Lynn.
3: Yeah, you ended that DP yet?
2: No, you ready for me too?
3: Yeah, go ahead.
2: Okay.
3: We get that three step.
2: Yeah, that's right. Three steps
3: in place. All right, three steps.
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Single main, track one, northbound. CSXT, locomotive 7436, out.

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1: Nice,
0: sir. All right, thank you. Going ahead.
1: 45, 7 cars, 845.

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1: That's right, it's coming up.
0: All right, I'm clear. This is my 3-7. Where's the head aimed at?
1: Just around here, where they unload them cars at the R-12 road cross.
0: All right.
2: Meeting at the emergency at the R yard crossing there, 441 conductor.
0: All right.
2: Bringing that bottom to R10, start this way. I'm still hanging out a little bit in it, so just keep a safe distance from it.

M646 26, clear signal. Haywood, track 1 northbound. CSXT, locomotive 7436, out.

M646 26, clear signal. Haywood, track 1 northbound. CSXT, locomotive 7436, out.

0: defect. Receive 4-1.
1: I come defect. I'll put you through 6 that one. I will put you for the 6-1.
2: Just in time, Floyd.
3: What's going on, Doc? Rob?
4: Yes, sir. How you doing there?
3: All right.

0: 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On 138 cars, 13,811 on the tons, 9,397 on the length. Not a key train, no further restrictions. Got 930 gallons on both engines. It's informed, and we'll be ready to blast off in about 5 minutes. We're already armed up, just got to get the air right.
1: How much fuel did you say you have?
0: 930 gallons in both units. They're going to fuel them up in Baldwin, I guess.
1: All right, let me double check. That's okay to let you leave on that, and I'll be right back there. Over.
0: See, I know we got plenty of fuel to make it there, but I don't know if it's going for us, definitely need fuel, so.
1: All right, yeah, let me

Yeah, I guess so. Got 3 step, locomotive 7432.

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1: Sir, AM 44126, ready to draw a brief with you.
0: We're ready to draw a brief, over.
1: Sir, you got Mr. R.R. Forrest, Jr., S. Johnson, time on duty, 6.

0: buggy on the head. 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
1: All right, pulling down. We're trying to get old dispatch.
0: I'm showing a light, but go around there looking out.
1: All right, go and look out.

0: 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I'm going to approach signal distance to Astoria. Check.
1: 10-646-26, clear 6.
2: I jumped in high, old 26 up the 25th engine. 30-25, just like 2 to 2. Yes, it's to the fish up, northbound out.
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1: I'm good at the moment. 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
0: All right. 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

0: test. I'm going to do the learner test here.
1: Come on, permission on the phone. We're going to drop that DP there on the total lead right and grab T10. Double back to it.

0: Come in, 441.
1: Go ahead, over.
0: He's pulling for that light, boss.
1: Again, over.
0: Are we pulling for that light?
2: I see, are we good to leave with the fuel?
3: Not yet. Still haven't got the norms approval yet. There's a track and down, I'll let you know, over.
2: I understand. No go, gotta get fuel.
0: We discussed with the Baldwin team that the train will fuel in Baldwin.
2: They're going to talk to NOM now.
4: 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I cleared one.
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0: Lance 150 ready to come out of R12 when we can, Scott.
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0: All right. 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
3: Go ahead.
2: Yes, sir. Got two engines, three, off of part of that M602. Like to come in the west end, please.
3: No, we closed.
2: Eastmost is a 3312. Second one, the one in the middle is 7323, and the one I'm on is a 7432, which is on the west end.
3: They was putting some of that stuff out there to go off that train.
2: Say again, man.
3: Putting some of that stuff in the yard off that train.
2: I don't know.
3: What you got going on now?
2: We've got three head engines off of M602, and the Hostler's has got the DD power, but we got three engines up here. We only got about like 10 minutes left.
3: Talk to the tower. I think they're supposed to do something else with them.
2: All right.
3: I mean, right now our guys are filling up front, so I couldn't get you in if I had to.
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0: That's right, 73. Zero down. Right on. All right.
1: And you?
2: No, it ain't been taken away yet.
1: 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Is that correct?
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2: Go ahead.
1: We down here at the west end with that one engine that got a 3146.
2: 3146?
1: Yeah, 3146.
2: LB, couple up 73 with the rest of them.
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3: 42, just sit tight. 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
4: Standing by.
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2: Go ahead.
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2: There you are.
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0: All right, 441, we got you clear for departure.
1: Okay, to roll. Go ahead and tell that the dispatcher continued the pool, and the NOM has okayed it.
2: Thanks, sir. Be out of here.
1: Thank you, guys. Appreciate it.
3: Okay, you can just get one on that one, your own, and that'll be enough. Okay, thank you.

0: just let me know when you're clear, Daniel. 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All right, Leonard, you want to just couple after this and then do the brake test? I'll sit up here.
1: Yeah, I can do that.

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Today is 26, y'all look good, got one flash, two of them. Got 26 on Haywood, I rolled 26 inches, 30.5 on top.

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2: 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I don't know if I'm going to get something else. I'll find out.

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2: Come on up here to Nickel Street and stand by just a minute. Let me get the hump engine cleared up. We'll get in here in just a little bit here.
1: You know we ain't got no DB, right?
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0: 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It shouldn't have anything coming out line.
1: Okay, to what now?
0: Back it up on the C-10, get the conductor back on the head.
1: All right, okay. Yeah, that's fine.

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0: 295. I only got 410 come out of the west end with threes, and we'll let them get out first, please.
1: Hey, come in, over. Yeah, we'll be going through the tunnel.

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1: Detector defect, 1.3.6.
2: Line up and clear, backing up, up in 3, clear for 10.
3: Yes,

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1: Tower 4346 called 8th Owl.
2: Car is rail for the swap.
1: Car is rail for the swap. Here we go.

0: Carolina.
1: Yeah, 410.
0: All right, it should be down. Verify. Let me know when you clear.

0: 606.
1: 606, oh.
0: Come on in, all row 6. We'll fill it up, put our change over there in row 10. Using XO2.
1: Row 6, changing 10 using XO2.
2: Yes. 410 to 7 Center, we're clear, US NV, really.
1: Thank you, obviously.

minute, Wozy. Go ahead. Yeah, we got a ride here. We're going to pull up and stop now. All right.

0: M410 to the 8 tower. Yes, sir. Heading that direction. How would you like us to depart?
1: Well, 492 is going to leave ahead of you. He has swung up T10, but he's got to shove back down to F5. So, ever how you need to get lined up, make sure he can line back down to F5 off of T10. Matter to me how you leave, as long as he's lined up when he shoves back.
0: Okay. All right. So coordinate with 492 down here, but he's got to go down to 5, but he's going out T10.
1: Yeah, he's in R1 picking up some biomass. He's got to swing back out, couple back up, and shove all the way back down to 5.
0: Gotcha.
1: He has not swung out of R1 yet, though.
0: I mean, if we hustle, you think there's any chance we can get out T12?
1: Back, because he'll be blocking my ECM. He's going to have to show up back.
0: Yeah, I got you. All right, we'll come down here and at least try to get into FO8 and see how it goes from there.
1: That's right.
0: BW.

0: in there, 492.
1: That's two.
0: Yeah, man, y'all coming back this way yet, or is pulling out with the other?
1: Probably.
0: I'm sorry, I didn't understand this.
1: Stop.
0: Stop, okay, that's y'all sitting up there on P10 then.
1: That's half of it.

0: 66, pass the XO.
1: 143-26.
0: Yeah, go ahead, Adam.
1: They got Flag Joiner on duty 1735. Respect moment 76881. 84 total message. Teacher CTO good. 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Got 254 sitting second. 9045 sitting third. Loaded up, ready to go south. No good. Track, good tracking. No defects.
0: All right, but I got it all. All right, man, he's got 492 leaving. I guess when he clears, I'll tell him you're coming to get you lit up.
1: All right, waiting on 492.
2: Thank you, bro.

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1: Go ahead.
0: Probably gonna need your assistance on the west end of R10 to help protect the shove. I'll let you know when we find out how many we gonna hang on to, whether or not he wants some help, but plan on it.
1: All right.

UM 245. 5 0 2 0 2 0 2 0 2 0 2 0 2 0 2 0 2 0 2 0 2 0 2 0 2 0 2 0 2 0 2 0 2 0 2 0 2 0 2 0 2 0 2 0 2 0 2 0 2 0 2 0 2 0 2 0 2 0 2 0 2 0 2 0 2 0 2 0 2 0 2 0 2 0 2 0 2 0 2 0 2 0 2 0 2 0 2 0 2 0 2 0 2 0 2 0 2 0 2 0 2 0 2 0 2 0 2 0 2 0 2 0 2 0 2 0 2 0 2 0 2 0 2 0 2 0 2 0 2 0 2 0 2 0 2 0 2 0 2 0 2 0 2 0 2 0 2 0 2 0 2 0 2 0 2 0 2 0 2 0 2 0 2 0 2 0 2 0 2 0 2 0 2 0 2 0 2 0 2 0 2 0 2 0 2 0

0: Well, Danny, when I line you out of one, I'm going to send you at P13 and bring you back through the pocket of that cut there. We're all clear half of my hump engine, so you'll have to get a little bit higher this time.
1: Fire restrict, but go across the diamond a little bit and then line me back.
0: Yeah. 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
1: About 450 foot is all we like, according to my counter.

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1: F-12
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1: dip
0: you down over.
1: That's correct.
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1: Copy that. We got 295 on the west end service in the fuel station. As soon as they get cleared up, I'll get y'all in here.

0: Copy that thing.
1: Okay. All right, on the 1744.
2: At M 442, do you have anything that won't fit through my tunnel?
0: Thank you.
1: Great spot.

0: Mexica.
1: Hey, when they get cleared up, y'all bring them into 72. Park them at a derailer tied down to East Motion.

0: Larry, was you able to get a number on it?
1: I think it was a Ukraine, a 5-7 was the first two numbers, but you only got on the marker, 143.
0: I go with the marker, right?

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1: GE, that's Fletcher Jacksonville, over.
2: I-143-26.
1: Go ahead, over.
2: Yeah, coming by Fresnel, got to get an inspection. They told us they had a container open. They couldn't tell me which one, by the number of container. We got a container open.
1: All right, can you look at the Braganza Satan?
2: Say what now?
1: Can you look at the Braganza Satan?
2: Yeah, if that's where the, if they want to try to close it or what.
1: Yeah, they're going to close it in Braganza, or do they need you to stop to Astoria?
3: Man, nobody, we're asking you what you want to do. I mean, they didn't, nobody tell us anything. We just, the conductor just reported it was open. You got somebody you get to come close it?
4: Be either way, aren't they?
5: That's right, lines 144 through
4: 147. All right, as soon as I clear up this hump engine, we'll get in here.
5: I appreciate it.
1: Stay there, Chris. 083-3 back to 1 to 7-5-6. Anyway, and I'll let everybody know, and they'll probably want you just to take it with you, and they'll check out when you get to your destination.
2: All right, I understand. Going to Braganza, waiting on something. You'll let us know.
5: Thank you, how are you?
2: I do fine. I tell them what I'm on. Reach
5: the station, 7561. Copy that.
2: I don't want to hear what you're doing there, 7561.

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Yeah, I got it dialed in now. 5704, ready when you are.

0: dispatcher Jacksonville, over.
1: 2 2 26 on the job. Go ahead, over.
0: 2 2 7 8 100 bullets and 7 6 8 2 9 crew Atkinson engines got a 45 77 and a 31 34 fuel 25 on the gallon on both 104 lows 29 empty tons 14,380 2 links 8,270 9 Q train no restriction no work city CTO to the DP and special horsepower.
1: All right, you ready to blast off or you gonna hang your light or what?
0: Pull out right now.

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1: 442.
0: Switching lead road 2, drop your DP in 2, we'll shove the head in 1, then we'll retrieve our DP 2 to 1, using R13 through the tunnel.
1: R02, leaving DP in 2, shoving the head into R01, using the tunnel. Coming back to the DP later.

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0: Roger that.
2: I got an arm on the 492.

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1: 4-7. We're going to come out in front of y'all there and get to the rip track car shop and hold clear for y'all. We'll have T20 line for you.
0: All right.

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1: One over here by the car shop will have line for you, the one we're coming up to now. If you don't mind just getting that one.
2: All right.

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1: Off, unit clear 21, you release 3-step, unit clear. Appreciate the help, here we go, 492.